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3: A reading from the Holy Gospel according to St. Matthew, chapter 19, from verse 3 to verse 12. At that time, the Pharisees came up to Jesus and tested him by asking, "Is it lawful to divorce one's wife for any cause?" Jesus answered, "Have you not read that he who made them from the beginning made them male and female and said, 'For this reason, a man shall leave his father and mother and be joined to his wife, and the two shall become one.' So they are no longer two but one. What therefore God has joined together, let no man put asunder." They said to him, "Why then did Moses command one to give a certificate of divorce and to put her away?" He said to them, "For your hardness of heart, Moses allowed you to divorce your wives. But from the beginning, it was not so. And I say to you, whoever divorces his wife, except for unchastity, and marries another, commits adultery. And he who marries a divorced woman commits adultery." The disciples said to him, "If such is the case of a man with his wife, it is not expedient to marry." But he said to them, "Not all men can receive this precept, but only those to whom it is given. For there are eunuchs who have been so from birth, and there are eunuchs who have been made eunuchs by men, and there are eunuchs who have made themselves eunuchs for the sake of the kingdom of heaven. He who is able to receive this, let him receive it." The Gospel of the Lord. Beloved in Christ, almost at every Christian wedding, we hear what God has joined together, let no man put asunder. What God has joined together, human beings must not divide. But why is it that divorce appears to be on the increase in our society today? While some couples divorce a few days after or a few weeks after their marriage, some others divorce even after 50 years of being together. It is true that for some, marriage is hell. For some, it is purgatory. And for many, it is heaven. For those who feel that their marriage is hell or purgatory, divorce, in most cases, does not appear to be a good solution to many problems in the marriage. From our gospel passage today, Jesus implies that divorce is not good at all. God in Malachi chapter 2 verse 16 says that he hates divorce. Apart from God saying that he hates divorce, there are so many bad side effects of divorce. For any marriage that is broken down, the man is not happy and the woman is not happy either. If the marriage has produced children, the children seem to be the worst hit. Just take a look at children raised up in a broken home. You do not need a prophet to tell you that things are not proper for them. I will plead that for some marriages experiencing difficulties, for the sake of these children, let husband and wife find another solution and not divorce. It is natural that neither the man alone nor the woman alone can raise a child easily. It is always better when the two are involved in raising a child, the fruit of their union. While we are talking of those already in marriages, it is equally important to talk

0: service. Despite the effort the church and the teachers are making to tell people the right reasons why they should marry, may we take the teachings on marriage seriously and let God bless our families. For the families that are no more together, may the husband and the wife have a change of heart. Let them try and come back together for the sake of their children. May they sheathe their swords and swallow their pride. May they always run to God in prayers. And may the broken homes be united and healed again. Amen. And to you, my dear friends, may God keep blessing you in the name of the Father and of the Son and of the Holy Spirit. Amen. Peace be with you.
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3: True talk, oh. Thank you, my friend. I appreciate you, Wella.
2: Now, so, my correct friend. Devon King's, taste where they bring people together. You fit find them for any store around you.

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2: 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We've helped bring loved ones closer, turn ideas into opportunities, and dreams into reality.

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0: Public notice, caveat emptor. We the allottees of plot numbers 1460 to 1482. Abaka Forest Layout, GRAFS 2 Onitsha. Clearly shown and delineated on government survey plan. Do hereby further notify the general public as follows. That the above plots of land were duly and properly allocated to the allottees by the government of Anambra State, and all required payments and documentations were made by the allottees. However, in or about the month of April 2026, some persons not known to or authorized by the allottees trespassed into some of the plots of land, destroyed the structures built by the allottees, and removed the concrete demarcation beacon put in place by the government of Anambra State. By this public notice, the members of the public are hereby warned that any person who engages in any form of dealings in any of the aforementioned plots of land, except to the lawful owners, does so at his or her own risk. Signed, Sipen Obiekwe, 96 Chidebere Street, Opoko Layout, Obari Local Government Area, Anambra State.
5: Link C, he's back, he's back again.
6: War. It's been a part of humanity in every age. We fight for power, for riches, for rights, or for freedom. There always seems to be something to fight for. But one thing has remained true of every war. Behind the field of battle, someone has developed a strategy. I find myself amazed that of the many battles we engage in today, be it money, control, or matters of the heart, very few of us know how to fight the right way or understand who we're really fighting against. To win any battle, you've got to have the right strategy and resources, because victories

beautiful Friday morning, 14th of August, 2026. Good morning to you. It's time to bring you news up our headlines. My name is Ifeanyi Orakwe, the hugest man alive. And of course, you're listening to 95.3 FM Radio Sapiencia. Today, the news up our headlines will start with a Punch newspaper. Punch, we have Rio Wari Pekin and Delta Groups resolve dispute over planned show. How Nigerians can apply for 2026 UK Commonwealth Fellowships. Ghana police foil bank robbery, kill two suspects, arrest one. Seven workers killed, 19 rescued in India tunnel accident. Governorship poll. Police lockdown Osun. DIG and 30 CPs deployed. Makinde picks ex DSSDG Daura has running mate, rallies opposition. State police bill. Presidency extends public submission to August 21. Banyana Banyana end Super Falcons World Cup hopes. Edo records 70 child defilement cases. Fathers, top offenders. Selling the punch, we have kidnap gang member arrested over 1.6 million naira AK-47 purchase in Kwara State. Missing three-year-old found dead. Suspect arrested in Delta State. Finally, from the punch, we have woman arraigned for suspected 42.3 million naira fraud in Lagos.

away from the punch, we now take a good look at the Daily Post newspaper. The Daily Post, we have a dusted government shuts orphanage over alleged irregular adoption practices. Osun Senator Father Hunsi dragged to court over alleged kill accord members threat. Abia Security Agency dismisses officer over alleged theft and misconduct. Stakeholders decry rising child malnutrition in Niger State, call for stronger action. ISWAP ambush military, gun down four soldiers, several others injured. Customs boss charges Kwara officers on professionalism. Osun, Adeleke never bought me a car, according to ex-governor Oyinlola. Northwest insecurity. Governor Rada and DSSDG call for stronger security collaboration. So in the Daily Post, we have Customs dismisses allegations of smuggling surge and revenue leakage. Two people are arrested with 150,000 Tramadol capsules in Adamawa. Benue, police recover abducted newborn baby, arrest suspects. Finally, from the Daily Post, we have inmate dies in Kano Correctional Facility after alleged sexual assault.

today from the Daily Post, we now take a good look at the Guardian newspaper. In the Guardian, we have Oshun 2026, will 1.9 million electorate win? NHRC and Action Aid raise concerns over hate speech and disputes ahead of 2027 polls. Refineries will work again and make profits. Tinubu pledges amid failed $2.9 billion rehabilitation. $1.91 million residents to vote in Oshun polls. 432,843 PVCs unclaimed. Coalition seeks closure of terrorist integration program. Federal government urges Nigerians in diaspora to shift from remittances to structured investments. Military launches offensive against Lakurawa and others in the northwest. Edo civil servant seeks 11 million naira to save daughter battling cancer. Customs seize 3.57 billion naira worth of illicit goods at Idiroko border. Edo record 70 defilements in 7 months. Fathers responsible for 50%. And finally, from The Guardian, we have Rivers police arrest 18 people, recover 47 firearms and 12 stolen vehicles.

And finally, we will take a good look at the Vanguard newspaper. In the Vanguard, we have refineries will soon bounce back, according to Tinubu. Osun election factors that will decide Adeleke, Huye Bamiji, Salam, and others' fate tomorrow. Inside Nigeria's correction centers, feeding crisis rocks prisons. Navy rescues 22 sea robbery victims, recovers hijacked boat in Akwa Ibom. Dollar to Naira exchange rate today, August 14, 2026. Angry Ekole River. Bayelsa community fights for survival as erosion swallows homes. Street hawking. While we defy FCTA to sell on Abuja streets. My chairman, sir, how begging and extortion have become new normal at airports.

with that, I say thank you. Thank you, and thank you for listening. You all are wonderful. God bless you. Of course, today is Friday, August the 14th, 2026. Have yourself a blessed day, but please don't forget to call on your vendor for copies of these newspapers. Buy them. Read for yourselves. Ifanyorakwe remains my name. Sapientia Express is next after some commercials, so please do not touch your dial.

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3: Hello?
4: Hello, Johnny. How you doing now?
3: I did.
4: I just say you did avoid them for jiggy jiggy. What happened? When I get issue?
3: 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Now, because Amy and I, they plan better life together. 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I dey fear to enjoy myself fully for the other room. Make it no go lead to football team, oh.
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2: 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Accordingly, any person, company, financial institution, developer, or prospective purchaser is hereby warned to beware and refrain from purchasing, negotiating, taking possession of, accepting any assignment, lease, without the knowledge and approval of Manoma chairman in the person of Chief Barrister Eugene Ayebe. Any person who deals with the said property does so entirely at his or her own risk, as Manoma community shall not be held liable for any loss or consequences arising therefrom. Signed, Chief Jeku Anipe, Esquire, C.C. 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Anipe, Esquire, solicitors to Manoma community, Neyumweri.
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3: 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Let wise counsel prevail. 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
17: Introduction of the new leadership of Ameni community Nkwele Zunaka following the Otuota High Court consent judgment. The new Ameni community executive has been authorized to recover all community properties and documents. With regards to this, a new executive of Ameni community has set up a verification committee whose job is to verify all properties and documents. This verification will start on Monday, 10th of August, 2026 and end on Tuesday, 10th November, 2026. Please note that failure to participate in this verification exercise within these 3 months will lead to immediate forfeiture of the affected land. The verification will be held every Monday. Venue, Chief Sunday Obi Compound, Agric Road, Hamenyi Village, Nkwele Zunaka. Time, 9 a.m. to 3 p.m. Signed, Chief Sunday Obi Obatulenyi, Chairman, Hamenyi Community. Mr. Willie Nufo, Chairman, Verification Committee. Chief George Anwan, Secretary, Verification Committee. Mr. Chuka Mwako, Youth Chairman.

and erosion have reached critical levels across Anambra State. Heavy rainy season now brings devastating displacement, sometimes loss of lives and property destruction. Addressing this escalating crisis requires immediate infrastructure upgrade and coordinated community action, whether we like it or not. Hear me. Yesterday alone, the torrential rainfall yesterday triggered devastating floods across multiple communities in Anambra State, leaving residents displaced, properties destroyed. Today on Sapientia Express, we are dissecting this critical situation and, of course, providing a platform for the affected victims to voice their plight and call on relevant authorities for immediate intervention. Good morning to you and welcome. 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

0: Hello.
1: The Who Just Man Alive, good morning.
0: Yeah, you're welcome, sir. Name and location.
2: Name Kanebowa.
1: Calling from Federal Housing.
0: Name Kanebowa.
1: Ozi Bondo.
0: Yes, sir.
1: Mila Zonya. Oza Figuama. 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Oza Ama, they totally condemn. Mili doesn't hate him. Ndi job by the idea had again with Professor Fundiji anything means.
0: Okay, Milia Zonya, yes, a topple ya bam bam.
1: Agas a topple ya bam bam. Yeah, for a bit, you love. You got to go.
0: Namanuzonka, who take Gundi as your way, your bar, who take Gundi, you
1: can name Anime, Queen Bana, but I'm going to go with it. We are the current way high on the Akamanoka. All we have not Tanya and the area, not Tanya. It's just a guy for you, you're about to run that bus. You're about to go, you're about to go. You were torn up. Imagine how it's tough for us to go on. You were just to go down, you're going to go back for you.
0: This is a million zone who doesn't need it here. Motara Gamuzi.
1: Motara Gamuzi,
0: yeah. All right.
1: I don't know one name.
0: All right. Can you come out, you could hear if. Can you come out, you could hear if. Meanwhile, all the stakeholders, Malgo, nobody do billing done in a Luno Kunogasi, no Kilikiliafo, Ama no Kagesi, reach a government. And a cool folk all the time. Hello, good morning.
3: Hello?
0: Yeah, good morning.
3: Good morning, sir.
0: You're welcome. What's your name?
3: My name is Odnaka Isi.
0: Odnaka, all right, choose your language and talk to us. Where are you calling from?
3: I'm coming from Nanga.

0: Yes, sir.
1: Dalurin, also sorry.
0: Yes, sir.
1: Yes, sir.

0: Hello. Good morning.
1: Good morning. Good morning.
0: You're welcome, sir.
1: I'm Schooling Boy.
0: All right.
1: Good morning. Me, I don't know. Who may be looking for me?
0: Get off, is the guy be looking at her bar?
1: I'm with you, boy. I'm calling from Port Azan.
0: Oh, okay. Can I bet the milli may believe her?
1: Nah, never more. Ever my ten I see this. So. You know, maybe look what is the first neighbor. The
0: whole
1: first that's
0: rather. A million yesterday.
1: The whole first that's rather. I mean,
0: we'll Hello. Oh, so sorry. Ekumi, a lot of people lose a lot of things yesterday. Eziokumi, the devastating flood yesterday, the torrential rainfall messed a lot of people up yesterday. We're giving you a chance to be heard. And of course, let's see whether something can be done about your plight. Hello, good morning. Yes, sir. All right. Gabani Runa.
2: Bondo, Imana, Okena Kubuloku, Etu, our contractor, Susiarola, Yero.
0: Okay.
2: And we have already ever more than 10 times. Oburuni, Anna, Wilo, Gallum Paul. The Buru, Grenadier, do we see any more of that? I want to drainage in car. I want to call this in car. I worry, What way you know three more of your end the area somewhere? Just one number will go to the one I tell you, if you're small, you know, I tell you, I'm not going to be more of your. Or but then also name me now, pam, pam, pam.
0: That's the problem.
2: On that, pam, pam, African video, you know, you're not going to be able to do it. No, no,
0: no, no, no, no, no, no, no, no, no,
2: in the force of the flood, what can I put there? Everyone began and made that flood, that man with that woman. Everyone ever came in here somewhere.
0: Nkankabu no gidi, mankesi umoji, baratwa mankesi, habata yateba ni ine.
2: Awa yankankabu na hasu na ono musi o mempo.
0: Okay, yeah, it's half kwa manka.
2: On the kwa 2 months. Eya ne mena ba aiketa na nobi.
0: Okay.
2: The Benesi village in a nobi and a pugola. Because of double Benesi, I'm going to wear by the family.
0: Wow.
2: Flood in the other, even look for the name, maybe. I'm going to see nobi, maybe, by

0: poor. When I want you to have, let me go back. Wouldn't you really be there? And where they ended that gutter.
1: Okay.
0: I ended that gutter. Open the money cover.
1: Yes.
0: The weapon floor, the Nina, a weapon where you find that. Let me see number never, I can say. I'm going to go to the house. I'm not going to be able to do this.
1: Oh no, ma'am. I'm on the phone this morning.
0: Thank you. Because one year and 18 million.
1: Meanwhile, the woman I'm already known a butoya because million are brown, but million are almost black.
0: Why are you confused?
1: 18 million, 18 million. My God.
0: No, I'm not going to get this morning. And then my biggest, I confronted some of them, and I confronted them 4 months ago. We went to the chairman, chairman, you know, when you're going to. Who are we going to hold responsible? Nobody. So, my own and Nina Tiani, only the commissioner in charge, but I need my CIO on them. I saw him a little to ever. Can you target him? I guess he's one and a call on me. I may have told you about among our plight. Only one people in a shop on full level of rock on the interpeel and I need another shop on the same motorcycle. Every time you lose faith for customer, they are people wearing a shop because of feeling a bongo. People in the lab on a shop, I read the news on yesterday. Then before yesterday, completed the news. Many people on many in the shop.
1: Wow.
0: A group of people are then destroying the shop. I will message interested leaders that are very far away from the people they are leading.
1: Thank you very much. So sorry. Just like Oku, where many people non me problem na then we're ready a way to call. Then we're ready a way to even access their phone in the first place because the flood rendered so many people homeless. So many people hopeless. That is homeless and hopeless. Properties we are lost yesterday. Too bad. Hello, good morning.
2: Hello.
1: You're welcome. What's your name?
2: Sonny
1: is calling from where? Answer. Yes, sir.
2: From Wood Road.
1: All right.
2: Old man there in Da ni mi ra so ya tete na ni mi ni me bi nuku ife o.
1: Ewo.
2: Oh, one man, mira ba le bi e. Ni demi Germany thing.
1: On ebe.
2: No drone. Mi fa fi igwe.
1: Okay.
2: Mi go do bi fa fi igwe. Thank God in the youth, no. Man, I know my book says some property. Some property, I'm in the booty. For me, I'm in the booty. The woman, some block in the, as a block in the room. What sign than that? Mini banning me room, woman. Put a minute to plant TV and in the mini booty yesterday.
1: Oh, wow.
2: Thank God, then some youth buy, book says some things. Remember, who's your man? Me, I really say, well, it's very, very.
1: Hello? Hello? Oh, so sorry, please call back. 80 minutes gone past 8 a.m. this morning. Give us a call, 090-3594-4777. Today we are dissecting this critical situation of flooding and erosion in many of our communities in Anambra State. Hello, good morning.
3: Good morning, everyone.
1: You're welcome. What's your name?
3: This is Igbo Joseph. I'm from Omosemi.
1: All right, choose your language and talk to us.
3: Igbo.
1: Dabani hiru wanem.
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1: Okay.
3: Nde okwa face enya. 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
1: Onu musi ome onu.
3: No museo men kanya.
1: Na wow.
3: Oh, where you been while Babu Kojenyo mamere? Prince ya we daddy.
1: Ah.
3: The small boy. 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I'm not sure if you're a good person. 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So I'm a young and one ya how with not the young one be one day. I did it. I'm going to go to the house.
1: Maka iweta another dimension to this ugly story. 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That's the society we are living in. Very heartbreaking. Hello, good morning.
4: Yeah, the goodest man alive. Good morning.
1: You're welcome. Name and location.
4: Yeah, you are speaking with HK Blaze.
1: All right.
4: From Oba.
1: All right, choose your language and talk to us.
4: That's what means Igbo. Obu na isi Oba. Now go on it.
1: Yes.
4: Uzo kanyi gaba gawara asaba.
1: Yes.
4: Obu na umwere, WhatsApp, can send the aragia. Ide, erigo fly over.
1: Wow.
4: I work for the two places. I was able to contact this guy, Cassier.
1: Okay.
4: But the guy now did too much busy. But when the time you could attend, but I think I'm not coming to the radio sapiens here. But the thing they go, in fact, oh, they come in the girls of Kuna. Oza Gabu was on our Macaulay or Catago line.
1: Wow.
4: Even now, we go, but Origo, he shifted to the other side. He got now. I think that na governors, but when you governors, I need to put you on the mad on.
1: All right. Man, Eba is using our courts. Yes, millions of yesterday. Can I call there?
4: The truth means that I got him Eba yesterday.
1: Okay.
4: Man,
1: okay.
4: I bought him there somehow. Me and Anya, both of Canada. Man, Eba, I tell you the gospel truth. Origo go.
1: Wow. All right. Thank you very much. Oh, hi, can I get us up a little? Hello. Good morning. Hello. Oh, sorry. Call back.

0: 090-3594-4777. Hello.
1: Hello, good morning.
0: You're welcome. What's your name?
1: My name is Okechukwu.
0: I'm struggling to hear you, my dear. Your name is... Hello? Oh.

0: Good morning.
1: Good morning.
0: Yeah, you're welcome. What's your name?
1: My name is Ike. I'm calling from Ogidi.
0: Ike from Ogidi. All right, choose a language and talk to us.
1: Okay, Igbo.
0: Gabani Irunna, no.
1: I am here in Ogidi, I did so much. Okay, your government is coming by Yemenia. He says, nah, I don't give money. I'm here in Ogidi, I'm here for Kwaya, and I'm here for Kwaya. Igbo, Ogidi, Gongam.
0: How about Igbo? I'm from the video.
1: How about Igbo? I come out to a millimeter with you, or will be with your mammy where I will see only.
0: You go try, go quo. I've heard a lot of things, oh, Mego. Mana, if I didn't eat, you could mela a belly.
1: My friends,
0: All right. All right. Dalorina, thank you very much.

0: Hello, good morning.
1: Hello, good morning, sir.
0: Yeah, you're welcome. What's your name?
1: My name is Augustine. I'm calling from Ogidi.
0: Augustine from Ogidi. All right, choose your language and talk to us.
1: Okay. Igbo language.
0: Gabani Iru, Augustine.
1: Na owuzo nka na ekwu ka na ekwu owuzo vi na si anya owuzo vi na si anya ana agazi agam ana agazi na si agam vi na si anwa ni vi ve mele ba anya nwure bu ebe apuru apu nwure nwere mutu owu mutie nwa agazi na si yesterday ni ni chinwe ije ka na akoye amoro mbe ko osule na government enere anya anya na Nyabu Venus. I'm going to know one year forever. When you could have been in the chair on Gabby Bonaga, she said, we'll build material, Nandia watch and I could end the provision. And I got a Zagan and kind. Oh, why a better guy, Mela, your gobo, and a woman somewhere warehouse nearby. Oh, read the window now from this place. Rudy, you wasn't the money back and Yaka, Kalto Pier, Louis half. I wonder if I'm a tego. You know, she's coming just on the Alusab and the World Bank. The World Bank, my house, who I am a record. Oh, you're government, Yaraka, maybe I am. What would I do? Makai would be by you. Ma loya eh ma di si sa ngolo le ba wa di bi e ba si sa be to ka bi na sa wo le di si sa we ba be ba imeji oba ganwe imeji oba na ganwe we ru nka mu na gele ha o mu le se ru le se le na video ke se di e no ku mu ba na ne no biko uza ya ko every time on Monday ma Thursday to one me ku steady. Oh, capital, I also have my camera. I'm going to use my concourse. I'm not going to go to the government. Now, from who was coming with yours, and you could come. Now, I got in camera, I got cha.
0: Now,
1: I'm not going to be in the United States. Imagine it up. Kadana was there, but I'm not 1,000, 2,000. I know she can't. Yeah, I'm going to see one idea. Now, it's on our bam. I'm going to have 2,000. We're going to have a gaga. Oh,
0: all right. Thank you very much. So sorry, when half on your call, on a card you put a platform, I call you open a waiting on cool Cordelia. Okay, man, then I'm very far away from us. Hello, good morning.
2: Good morning.
0: Good morning.
2: Good morning. Happy weekend.
0: Thank you very much. Name and location.
2: I call it Sunday from Ehiana.
0: You're close to your radio set. Sunday, please. I'm struggling to hear you. You're close to your radio set. Step away from where your radio is, sir. Please. Or tune it down completely. Yes.
2: So, you go got a night day road, you like total, yeah, like total.
0: Yes.
2: Yeah, got out to Umuja who go down one. So,
0: okay.
2: Bahu, no way, I'm a Zia for Alan, Media. Who's on it out? Even if we're at those big make, we should be a careful car, I refuse this trigger.
0: Wow.
2: Then, of course, of Aluli. Over a primary secondary school, you did just secondary school.
0: Okay.
2: Yeah, almost you look at a bank to lead it to Eziama Gala to Imo State.
0: Okay.
2: Raho, FN is the entire teacher and to Alama Ziagaba, even Oko Ketala, Gaziaga.
0: Okay.
2: So push along and the governor between Caterpillar, Kamo, Diro, Makatai, within 1 week, a group of Caterpillar, Bapo, Siano, Aro.
0: Okay.
2: So Biko Kaba Trango say, Mataba, probably in Cabo, Shepherd the Wars.
0: All right.
2: So, because I can say, my government, I have for Anya.
0: Yes. All right. Thank you very much.
2: Thank you, Anwar.
0: Yes, sir. The time now is 33 minutes gone past 8 a.m. We'll be taking a short break right now. When we return, the show will continue. Please hang in there. 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
3: 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Venue, Ngobala, Imo State. 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Evangelist Ebukobi will be ministering live. There will be healing, miracles, signs and wonders. Remember, na onye tichara ọbụrụ odogwu, maka na Chineke anyị bụ okwuchara fancha, ọfụchara fancha na omechara fancha. Zion, we move. Zion, we fly. 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

0: devastating floods across multiple communities in Anambra State, leaving residents displaced and properties destroyed. Today on Fan Zone, we are still dissecting this critical situation and, of course, providing a platform for affected victims to voice their plight and call on relevant authorities for immediate intervention. Welcome to the second half of the program. Flooding and erosion have reached critical levels across Anambra State. Every rainy season brings devastating displacement, loss of lives in some cases, and property destruction. Yesterday alone, many families were left homeless and hopeless. Are you one of them? Were you affected? Give us a call on 090-3594-4777. Hello, good morning.
1: Good morning, sir.
0: You're welcome. You're close to your radio set, please. All right. What's your name?
1: My name is Onyenawe. I'm calling from Obiku.
0: All right, choose your language and talk to us. Gabani, you don't know.
1: Yesterday, machine. So only machine I hope to na hope from able to be here. Only ever one boy and a pochi bo. Lano. So guy we look at that hang is here. Akiana we have an idea across the quarter. All the thing Is the school. If we be Gigi Melika, some more here, Lule, my mamma knows Zum Mado be
0: that. Oh, Zum Madoqua.
1: So, mamma knows only keep you close to Eban, Nene, if you know Zum Mado be tomorrow, Nimeda, or Nemunia, or one day, or one year, I call one.
0: Oh, Cabia, in a cubo, here in a cubo, very serious. Oh, Zum Mado, never the exact spot again, please. Ebe.
1: The Okwifu after that Venus Junction.
0: Uh-huh.
1: Ebe was eating with this people now, Uzi.
0: Uh-huh.
1: Uzi, yeah. Ebe say, what a Imoza.
0: Okay.
1: Local government, yeah. Oh, Eba. Oh, well, sometimes actually one man, actually. Let your free anime ban. Man, I'm worth it. Oh, let it go. What a go. So, Biko, government, you have a caron also in Makana, Uzuza with Venus Junction.
0: All right.
1: On the very, very bad. Mira de Guayapuapuma, Miritohana Pamnan.
0: All right.
1: Thank you.
0: All right. Thank you very much. Bye. So sorry, Wendemo. Yeah. Hello, good morning.
2: Good morning, good man.
0: Yeah, you're welcome. What's your name?
2: My father's from Mr. Dean.
0: Okay, choose your language and talk to us.
2: It's the language.
0: Agabani, you
2: know? I don't know. I don't know. I can't complain. I don't know. I can't complain. I don't know. I can't complain.
0: Okay.
2: Maybe I can see an arc of the city, even side. If a friend say, Wona, yeah, oh my, see, I'm body. You hear this here, wonderful behavior. And for no more, I said, for I'm not more time on the other. I'll be a friend, Siahode. And when I ask, I'm not come at ABC. Other I'm saying, I'm not just so for the money. It's a way is it will follow or not. You could cook Nezialayaka, what I can do, Iaka or that. You know, so you need a name, maybe. You know, I got a good send them mother sign, no, but I got a balance of boo, I don't know. So, to all the Katek was here this year, Macano, what you hear, Mena.
0: Mana, you see, go to fancy geek, as you will be your quarter while. Fab bully a blue by self.
2: Oh, yeah, what I would know, man, I'll see you now. Okay, so you go to Ghana, where I boost you, where in Ghana, I want to know.
3: Yes. As you can where some people na rapo my friends if I'm one of family friend those if you or Ali Kosia na just also be like I am to a coda. Hi man and card. And I keep it joke for the day and I fence harder. One name more halusilia ike. Man I de milibia or respect yeah what are the he nako or yeah quatu lilia. Hello, good morning.
4: Hello, good morning.
3: Yeah, you're welcome, what's your name? All right. Choose your language and talk to us. Gabani, you don't know.

0: Hello, good morning.
1: Hello, good morning, sir. Good morning, sir.
0: You're welcome. What's your name?
1: I'm from the Emmanuel.
0: Okay, Emmanuel, you're calling from where?
1: It's my sir.
0: Yeah. Gabaniru. Hello? Oh. Remember, today we're talking about flooding and erosion in Anambra State. I know Kumaka, Mbize, Nabi de Milimabi Gasalife, Katasinka Zolunya, Dotopon on Domibelife, Umfaduzo Tiwa, Bam Bam, and when Dala Ronon on Ya, Macamilia, Asika, Hamaluko Sedilify. Hello, good morning.
2: Hello.
0: You're welcome. What's your name?
2: My name is Onyeka. I call you from Mpo. Good morning, sir. Good morning.
0: Onyeka from Mpo. All right. Choose your language and talk to us.
2: I'm speaking Igbo.
0: All right. Gabaniru.
2: Good morning. Because I'm going to use it in the hotel. Yesterday, I'm going to complain about.
0: Okay.
2: Yesterday, I'm going to see a shop one man.
0: Okay.
2: What's your name? I'm going to see then I remember you were telling me like a free any man on you tell me to go see me. Then I just in a shop do man can you react to the shop? So do man will put around apa. So I will pack a size that can we do the woman even me some medicine water. Although I saw the only you would see for me to a gap that after 950 can fire a juicy bed thing.
0: Nebe Kiyame.
2: Nampo, Nampo.
0: Nebe, Nampo.
2: Before building material, yeah, name. So, I never know about talk. I help old woman. I say I ain't got poor fire. I do anything near back. I need to have a quan your go. The band I saw Indian old woman. I tell you, I think it is some water. Have a quan your go. Can you go and your woman sign the bomb? The hair call sign happy. I can mark. I get you a mayor. Can you go?
0: Oh, what happened? Did you run out of air time or maybe network cut you off there? Wow, I like it. Too bad. Please call back. Hello, good morning.
3: Hello.
0: Yeah, you're welcome. What's your name?
3: Okay, Malabo.
0: All right.
3: Gabaniru,
0: one name.
3: Nah. Nili Kaiswa Ibo one them.
0: Na Ganiru.
3: Na Nilia Zone Biko Kene, I can I open government. Baba Takene la yosen maka. 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
0: Okay.
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3: Who was

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1: All right. 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So sorry, one name. Daalụ rinne.
0: Yeah.
1: Daalụ rinne. Thank you very much.

0: Hello, good morning.
1: Good morning, the who just ma'am.
0: You're welcome. Name and location.
1: Adeze. I'm a Kanamunpo, Old Road.
0: All right, thank you. Choose your language and talk to us.
1: I choose Igbo.
0: Gabanero no, oh?
1: Ema uzwe se jobo dogio mpa umoji road.
0: Yes.
1: Ema uba ane penti moto.
0: Ah.
1: Emulebe ni charismatic team walo. Emulebe prayer program hala ne mu prayer program eba.
0: Yes.
1: Uju ma ni pute eba Alugo aja alugo fence bolo no ati okwa ayo ti okwa ayo. E ya fi send it in Ghana na your own private
0: Okay.
1: Yeah, if you have a minute she goes. Oh, was the guy, everybody now, everybody now, I record him my web, but at night is worse.
0: No, wow. Hello? Hello? Madam, you can't know when you're a man, I see if you know what all. Okay.
1: So you better get a free element because you're not in the government, you as no man gets in the museum and gets your boss and gets everywhere. Because a mother and I could have your sister. That would mind if I tell about her guap. So would it because Hamela ever enable me to get a money a bleach when the beacon.
0: All right. Thank you very much.
1: Yeah, mother's friend.
0: Okay. Okay. I'm going to check the message. Dalurin, why your mic and I can use up a little. I'm going to go road. I'm going to go by a lot of places. I'm going to go. I can't go. Milizora, so many communities. I don't know. All right.
2: Ujman.
0: Yes, sir.
2: Come watch your eating your honorable. Uza, Iban Wanyane, Kukita, when I were caught.
0: Yes.
2: That's in Baumoji Road.
0: Yes.
2: Because I might fire nearby, Mirizohano, Mirizahanana, Bam, Adaga, Ibaga. That Ibana Bapin Timoto only walk here.
0: Yes,
2: that place, the place that I had and can't abroad, even ma. Only you go to Oko, now but that was that convert about a bam. Only you go to my now, I have for Okada. What Ima Okada now by the bam, in Kemoto, I did Kunka Oko. Eba would I go bam bam. Since Ibana Bamoto paint, Iban can't that good rather die yesterday or the ladder. Eba wo ye kita eba gula ogo biko amefa ye meba da yesterday ye ndi keke na base from one boy junction to moji but 700 instead of 500 and ambabu abu bi to gine do to news address so biko amefa ye meba biko the government kebe do ku na solu do to kwa nzo mbubu to we run an ambra state go biara o so the bridge baby card standard mana juzo gura ogo.
0: Oh, wow.
2: So, because I can watch country on not at
0: all. All right. Thank you very much. One more. Dollar in there. Yeah, I can again use up a little. Hello, good morning.
3: Good morning. Good morning.
0: You're welcome. What's your name?
3: Global woman.
0: Okay. You're calling from okay.
3: Because who's man? Who's Anya go to the enemy is terrible yesterday.
0: I bet Kisiapo.
3: Okay. Anya Garia yesterday, Pakam. Okay, come on, dear. Mini the two watcher. 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
3: 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He's getting water every day, on any every day. Because Kenya Lanyaka. Another one, Nidan, or I will rush on Nidan.
0: Yes.
3: And then, what do you think in Akosi Basalada? Is Yagareba?
0: Never Nidan.
3: Idana. Oh, Billy Jan Nidana. Time is sent in.
0: You're not off of Billy Junan. No, but I'm not Billy Junan Nidan.
3: Oh, my name. Emmanuel Church, Dana. Azu Church, Yawa.
0: Azu Emmanuel Church.
3: Yes.
0: Bize.
3: Bize. Obugolu no ni ne de ba o mu ma sai di bi ve ni ye ni ne. 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
0: All right, thank you very much. 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
4: Good morning, the malicious man.
0: Thank you very much, my dear brother. 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
4: My name is Ifeanyi Chukwuakubeze, the magic man. 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
0: All right. 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
4: Daddy K.
0: Yes, sir.
4: On a Kakwano, my own Meloma. Can we keep boy and mama?
0: Yes.
4: You go back, get a bona. When you get an Anambra speech, you don't need no Luija Loketa. I'm alumna, Alapana, Kako, Via, and Akomo Potu Saketa for years to come because he filled everywhere. Some of these rules are online and keep as a huge man. I'm not only the contractor who is in Aka. Na ada inspect all of an alo alo. Maybe you get you full alo chalo. Obeloge, Ila, and maybe Sia. I get to the Kumpu. 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I know you are you. Because Nienjiku, I get a Kumia on Monday, freshman or Gomova Mamo. Ashi monye obuna beside the tre because Ujuman and Gimana Bikucha in a zonde madman, he kumakan kegi. Only obuna beside the tre chore sashawa. Choy bumidi. 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Only a few more than a no dinner, side four. 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Get back, get out, Munem Nahi, who get up. 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I don't know if you get what I'm saying, Hujuma.
0: Yes, I'm an car, I cannot construct the road. And car road in under construction. So, yes,
4: ordinary wood man. For 1 year, then when I construct one, for 1 year, when I construct, can I if ever meet you to a minute to ever get it? We end the modern I got together. Is this what we are in our body? Make a media banana get a sag in it. Can I get you go see a go who can go and maybe any member? I will make it my mobile wood man no much. So I'm going on a hand on under construction on that road. I will never have a few routine and call them. I passed the last week in the supplement. 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

0: victims of flooding and erosion a platform to voice their plight this morning. 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
1: Yesterday, I was a morning mass na Holy Family.
0: Yes.
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0: okay, I block the drainage. 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
1: Oh my God. 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
0: Yes.
1: New bank, yeah, on our money, yeah, the Mutana Dodge in Siaba, where go for the Alpu. 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You know, I'm going by bam on the side of the bio, a nature committee, and as well, can nature man, how long can you
0: exactly?
1: But the car back out to him for pure water. Because media took it over there when ZK
0: got.
1: So, see, my leave I get better in Lando. Say, the Abba Alu, where Bagota, Mamma, Mani, you don't care, Bia and Gia Fabua, and where they call to Annie.
0: Yes.
1: One time ago, Ebua, a mother river, the call, got a Katie in Oburu, where may I have a bourbon with that issue. You know, because that Amaromania or the community of Mafesi, you don't care Bianjiwa, who says Abbas, they have the charism, their prayer ground or so. Asiapu Bobosi, who's there is nothing to write home about. It's the terrible.
0: Catchment
1: piece there,
0: yes.
1: Onyaka was flood. Mani peri na nagani na main road. Buru. What does it care? What does it matter? We are simply putting potasia cover at a break. You look on your bank myself. This is about that main road. Alu me kupam pam. Na mili na fusana tayi na abaja. You know, last year, if I'm by, I draw less than 8 trips of laterite. I'm going to go to the house. Or they can see Rob no giddy side the building. Oh, we're about to see even I'm not good at me and those. Jack and I could be and those, and I find you can the government. Man on the buying a jack of a Jabruzo, makes you see a million percent. You know, and after no giddy side after the main building.
0: Yes,
1: I look at the Pumo Plaza. Papa, hello, Mepampam. Hello, Mepampam. So, government to Gabota, also in Yamaka. The buying, you pull on why I can. I put that now because now I'm a corner. What I call an effect to.
0: Oh, it's joke.
1: Oh, the common man, but then I know that the receiving end.
0: All right.
1: Yes.
0: All right. Dalu, sir.
1: Dalu.
0: Thanks. Dalu is my one name. Well, in fact, I got your Ministry of Environment, Anambra State. Indeed. Now, agency in Iwe and Anambra State. I think na ebe kwesi inwe serious work done with the environment. Anambra adiburu otua. But I'm the population charge every day. Ndimadu number anale anamu murine ne develop estate di chiche. Mande nwe license mande nwero. 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Nene nwe more people ne generate more waste. We man got an block drainages. Then imago. So I on a crisis situation na Anambra. Odibro to ambo. Sina your Ministry of Environment. Biko fact. Siku niye commissioner, Dr. Clem Agui, biko siku niye simwe a sit down with the governor. Because if I name case you put you Anambra State na social media all the very bad. He put on social media kete fu many videos and pictures and him a go trending things about decay na the environment Anambra. My erosion, no, my flooding, no, my infrastructural decay, my dilapidation, a lot of things. You know, so I know they get worse just like Ezra and equals. You know, next year will be worse. Homeless people in Anambra because of Mili. Sina your Ministry of Environment. Because you go mbaga ekuni. Imago ka anolana with the government. Malu, how to tackle these things, kita. Who know the abo kwesere de ewepia. Fancy the abo kwesere de ewepia. Malu ka age sima ma sanitation. 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Nya, if age America, if not, I kanona pogatre kita. Hellfire is approaching. 35 minutes gone past 9 a.m. this morning, ladies and gentlemen. Let's take another very short break. We'll be right back after this. Stay with us. Don't touch your dial.

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4: 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Uta.

support. We appreciate you big time. But then we'll continue to call on the Ministry of Environment. That's the Commissioner, Dr. Clem Agui, to please do something about the erosion and flooding in Anambra. Ana yozi government Anambra State Fabiko melanya bele zutu mwobunye na alo mepampa mokachasi mili azonya. A lot of people, the homeless, the very hopeless, as we speak right now. Jesu melanya bele oga adibaziye chingbaiga uchukwa ozo hiwe talo gomlicha meme bona adigima hafa ambifanyo rakwe wakabala banku kuu nadu nofuma kemesiano.

0: Good morning, Niger. On a welcome to Sapientia Newspaper Headlines, your correct plug for the hot story where they happen for Niger and everywhere. My name na Chisomodu, and I beg no go anywhere because we get better story where go keep you sarangpe from politics to security, football, economy, and other important story we concern on na now we dey bring this morning. So make una relax more, adjust on our earphone well, and make we enter the headlines. Today we go start with Punch because they carry some hot story come this morning. As 2027 they come closer, marking day don't pick former DSS boss Daura as him running mate, and he they gather opposition people together. Nans don't ask make Nigerians where they school for abroad, fit get nail fund money too. For Osun election matter, police don't tighten everywhere for the state as DIG and 30 commissioners of police don't they deployed. And presidency don't extend the time where people fit send their opinion about state police bill reach August 21st. This is the story from Punch. Make we move go Vanguard. Mawa don't tell NDLEA officers, make them no tire for the fight against drugs, make them continue to stay strong. For Lagos, people where they use water transport don't increase by 6.7%. Customs don't seize cannabis where they value around 2 billion naira for Ogun State. And for football matter, South Africa don't beat our Super Falcons 2-1. And with that result, our girls don't lose their chance to go World Cup. Now Vanguard carry the story come. I make we check within Daily Trust carry for us this morning. Daily Trust don't open their own book of story. Make we see waiting day inside. Flood don't destroy houses for Nasarawa and Niger as plenty people they struggle with the situation. For Osun election matter, APC campaign director general nephew don't lose him life, while another person don't sustain gunshot injury. His bar for Kano don't talk say them go start serious crackdown on immoral behavior as Kano government don't give them new vehicles make them use work. And Sokoto government don't approve 1.7 billion naira to buy 1,000 motorcycles, make yep security people fight banditry for the states. Those na the story from Daily Trust. Oya make we turn gold page for the sun. The sun don't rise and the carry tori come, make we see wetin they happen. President Tinubu don't tell Nupeng say Nigerians go enjoy the better side of the economic changes when in governments they make. Seven miners don't die after mining pit collapse for Plateau State. Union Bank don't get one big international certificate where show say then they protect people payment information well. And one report from America say Nigeria no pass the test for how governments they open up information about money matter. And so we take round up the major story where they make headlines this morning. Make una no tune away because we no go live on a like that. This is not the story where it affects me and you for this country. So make we no dull ourselves. And make sure say una they follow the latest story because by 12 noon, another fresh news bulletin go land for una with more important story and updates. My name na Chisomodu and I beg make una enjoy the rest of your morning.
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1: Hello?
2: Hello, Johnny. How you day now?
1: I day.
2: 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What happen? When I get issue?
1: 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Now because Amy and I dey plan better life together. 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I dey fear to enjoy myself fully for the other room. 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

0: Good day, ladies and gentlemen, and welcome today to this station. We are here today to bring you information that you've not heard before. And we have two amazing gentlemen here in the studio that are here to break down, explain, and give you the full gist of what's happening today. Gentlemen, please introduce yourselves.
1: Okay, thank you so much. My name is Mr. Ifon Uchibo Bright, the director of Bright Party Educational Consult.
2: Hello, people. My name is Paul Onyemoluchi. I am the coordinator, Bright Party Educational Consult, Enugu Branch. Thank you.
0: Amazing. Thank you very much. So, gentlemen, can you please explain to us what is Bright Path?
1: Bright Path is a school of preliminary and advanced studies. We specialize in university admission. We help students, candidates who want to go to school to secure university admission through our program IGMB. And we also do other programs or E-level programs that can direct entry programs and it's 200 level admission. We also do GCE, YFGC and NECO GCE. If you want to register, you want to do register it and write the exam, Bright Path can help you do that. That's what we're into. So we're a school of preliminary and advanced studies.
2: Also, we operate in different states. We operate in Abuja. We have centers also in Awka. We have in Enugu, and we have in Port Harcourt. In these places, we have classes or lecture halls. We have our personal office where you can come for your direct or physical consultancy. For our A-level programs, that is where we offer classes for our students. We have lecture halls there. We have proper and well-trained lecturers, those who we take, those that are interested in the program, like the A-level and other things too, that we will be well-trained. And again, in general, what we are trying to say is that we are involved, or what we do is educational consultancy in general. So everything educational consultancy, that is what we do.
0: So you guys said you are from Bright Path Educational Consult, and you guys offer A-level programs to your students. My question is, what are A-level programs, and what is the meaning of A-level? Please explain.
1: Okay, A-level program is an advanced program. It's a program one can do for the period of 9 months, and when you are done, you can use the result to gain direct entry university admission. And when we talk about direct entry university admission, you are talking about 200 level admission. So any admission you are going to use to this program to gain, it has to be 200 level directly. And a good part of it is that this program is just one academic session, which is 1 year. One will come and register with us for this program and receive lectures according to his own combination course that he's or she is going for. And at the end of the day, we'll be able to use the results and gain the admission into any university of his or her choice and to study any course of his or her choice. All courses are available in this program. So generally, A-level program is a direct entry program. One can be able to use its result to be in 200 level upon its completion. Do you understand? So it's direct entry admission that this A-level program offers. And Bright Path Educational Consult is a center that offers this program.
0: Okay. All right, Mr. Paul, do you have anything to add to this list?
2: Yes, of course. The program is well accredited. Most universities accept the program. There is no course of your choice you are going to apply with the program that will not be accepted. What we do is that we lecture students, we train students on the program. All the training that we are going to give you will cover whatever you are supposed to have been taught or you are supposed to have been received in 100 level in any university. So when you get there, there is no fear because your admission will be directly into 200 level. You will even be ahead of the students themselves that are there. If you check very well or ask questions, most of the best students in the university that are the first class students, they came through A-level. They are A-level students because when they get there, most of the things that they will start learning in 200 level is in 200 and 300 level is what they have already learned in the A-level. So our curriculum covers a vast area in university education is concerned. So it is not something that you should be afraid of. If you have been writing JAM and you have been having issues for years, or let's say for you wrote JAM last time and you don't want to receive this, repeat the same thing, this program is open for you. The registration is ongoing. You have to hurry up before the registration time close. JUPEP and IGMB registration is currently ongoing. Come, many people are registering. We have students coming on a daily, and we don't want you to be left out on this. Or if you are someone who has not written JAM before, and you just have the phobia, you just have the fear, you can come and register and save yourself the time. And the result doesn't expire. Once you have written and you have your result, you can use your result to apply anytime. You can decide that, okay, I want to go to school next year, next 2 years from now, 3 years from now. You can use the result and apply, and your admission will be directly into 200 level for any university in Nigeria. Any course, be it medicine, law, accounting, nursing, pharmacy, any course is accepted with the program. Just come and get yourself engaged and get your results. Thank you.
0: Wow, this is amazing. Mr. Bright.
1: Yes, yes.
0: Okay, Mr. Bright, please, I need you to explain. All right. I need you to tell us the advantage of A-level program.
1: Okay, the advantages. Number one is that there is this flexibility in this program, because even if you don't have all the time to take classes in this program, you can do it either as part-time or full-time. Before you know it, they write the exam and get their result and enter 200 level. So it's one of the advantages. So another one is that it can give you admission to 200 level. So that's the most important thing. At the end of the day, the admission you get with this result is 200 level. So it means that the 100 level has been covered through this very program, because that 1 year you are going to stay with us, it's in our center, is like a normal 100 level. We'll cover everything for you. At the end of the day, you'll be admitted into any university of your choice and to study your dream course. All courses are available. Any course you have, there's subject combination for that very course in the program. You start receiving, taking classes in that department. That's how it works. And then the school fees can be paid in installments. But most times it's 2 times installment, so it's affordable. That's the most important thing. It's affordable, and you're allowed to pay 2 times installment. And another thing is that the result does not expire. Like my friend, that my colleague have said, it does not expire. If you have the result today, you can decide to, maybe you don't want to gain admission after that very year. You can keep it anytime you're ready. I get direct entry form, and then upload this your result, and then the school you apply can consider you for admission. So in essence, this our program is direct entry program, and it just less than a year you've gotten this result, which can qualify you to be 200 level in any university. And most times, most universities in Nigeria accept this result. Do you understand? So it's not something that you say, are you sure these people, this school will accept? There have been people who have passed through it and they are there. So we Bright Party Educational Council, we offer this. We're in Enugu, we're in Onka, we're in Port Harcourt.
3: We're also in Abuja.
1: And we offer the best, as long as I know. We give our students the very standard they need. The only thing is that when you come, we have to tell you, you have to be very serious with your studies. You have to be doing what you're supposed to do. Even if you pass, after doing the program with us, by the time you get to university, you still keep the standard, and at the end of the day, you make success. So it's one of the advantages. There are a lot of them. The advantages can never be overemphasized. Thank you.
3: All right, that's beautiful. If someone wants to reach you, do you have a phone number?
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5: All right, Mr. Paul, please, do you have anything to say? So just let's round up, please.
2: Yes, of course. People, what we sell here is admission. What we are selling to you is admission. And it's a very great opportunity. If you are someone that has been writing JAMB, you have been writing JAMB for years, or you are someone that is elderly, and you want to start school, you want to enter the university, you want it an easy way, you want it a way that you will not go through the normal routes, the noise with JAMB, UTME, and all the stress. This program is for you. It's mainly for you. Or if you have a relative that you know has been having issues with admission, or you know is elderly and want to do the program, or young, anybody, just come and start this program. It is meant for you. It is for you. Don't sit down and procrastinate. You have to come and register and start. Registration is ongoing, just like my director said. You have to come and get yourself enrolled and take this opportunity. Opportunity come but once. Don't leave it for next year. All right? So that's my advice to you.
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2: You can always contact us through these contacts. And people, the registration is currently ongoing. There's no reason why you should still be delayed if you are very, very interested in this program. Registration is ongoing for 2026-2027 section. Just in case you are one of those who failed JAMB this year and you want to meet up with your colleagues that left you behind in this JAMB that was just concluded, you can come and register. You meet them in 200 level next year. So they have not left you behind. You are just not taking it seriously. So take it seriously by coming for this program, registering and getting yourself engaged. Next year, you get your admission and you meet the same people that left you through JAMB. You meet them in 200 level. So that is it. The program is very, very good for you.
1: Okay, these are the requirements for the registration for this very program. Your O-level result, which is like your WAEC, NECO, and NAPTEP, of course. Then NIN and 4 passport photograph. These are the things you need. Then awaiting result is also accepted. If you have issue with your maths and English in O level, you have issues some of the major relevant subjects, you didn't pass it, you can see enroll for this very program with awaiting result. We use awaiting. Before the end of the program, you must get the result. Do you understand? We can also help you to enroll, you register you for the GC and other things, and you get a good result. So we have everything, one stop at our time, everything that you need in order to be in 200 level. We got it covered.
2: About the requirements for this program, you know, we don't need JAMB UTME. You don't need JAMB UTME, and you can also register with awaiting result as we've already stressed. So right now, all you need is to come for your registration. And for those of you that are having that had issue this year, 2026, with your JAMB registration, maybe you had issue with your PIN, you had issue with your profile code, you have issue with whatever that led to you not being able to register for this year's JAMB UTME. This is that opportunity. Don't miss out. Don't start waiting again for next year. Come right away for your registration, and so that you meet up with your colleagues next year for admission. This program is perfect for you. And if you have had issue or you're having issue with your O level, as we already said as well, we register NECO and WAEC GCA for private candidates. We do all of that. So we have you covered on all those areas. Nothing should be pulling you or holding you back. So you should come and enroll, come and register, and come and start this program and meet admission for this year or next year.
1: Okay. Also, if you've written JAMB and you are not able to meet up with the cutoff for that very course you are going for, this is an opportunity for you to come and do this program. With this program, the admission is going to be easier as compared to UTME, JAMB UTME, and that's what you have to know. Instead of you staying back at home, come and do this program. This is the best opportunity for you. The assurance there is that when you do this program, you are going to pass very well. Bright Path will help you. He's responsible for everything, and at the end of the day, we'll assist you with the admission into that university. We'll help you in everything to ensure that you actually secure the admission, so it's guaranteed.
6: 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You have their phone number, visit them and get more information. Thank you.

oi, oi, oi, oi, ai, ai, ai, ai. Oi, oi, oi, oi, oi, oi, oi, oi, oi, oi, oi, oi, oi, oi, oi, oi, oi, oi, oi, oi, oi, oi, oi, oi, oi, oi, oi, oi, oi, oi, oi, oi, oi, oi, oi, oi, oi, oi, oi, oi, oi, oi, oi, oi, oi, oi, oi, oi, oi, oi, 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

0: according to me.
1: Behold the handmaid of the Lord.
2: Be it done unto me according to your ways. Hail Mary, full of grace, the Lord is with thee. Blessed are you among women, and blessed is the fruit of thy womb, Jesus. Holy Mary, Mother of God, pray for us sinners, now and at the hour of our death. Amen.
1: The Word was made flesh,
2: and dwelt among us. Hail Mary, full of grace, the Lord is with thee. Blessed are you among women, and blessed is the fruit of thy womb, Jesus. Holy Mary, Mother of God, pray for us sinners, now and at the hour of our death. Amen.
1: Pray for us, O Holy Mother of God,
2: that we may be made worthy of the promises of Christ.
1: Let us pray.
3: Pour forth, we beseech you, O Lord, your grace into our hearts, that we, to whom the incarnation of Christ your Son was made known by the message of an angel,
2: by his passion and cross, be brought to the glory of his resurrection, through the same Christ our Lord. Amen.
1: May the divine assistance remain always with us,
2: and may the souls of all the faithful departed, through the mercy of God, rest in peace.
1: Glory be to the Father, and to the Son, and to the Holy Spirit.
2: As it was in the beginning, is now, and ever shall be, world without end. Amen.
1: In the name of the Father,
2: and of the Son, and of the Holy Spirit.
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0: Good afternoon. Good afternoon and welcome. Here are the top stories that Lord Tinubu vows to revive refineries, raises concern over CNG benefits. INEC reports 1.9 million PVCs collected for Osun governorship election. A record rainfall leaves 6 dead, 5 injured near Tokyo. The commentary today is titled, Basin, a New Onitsha. Honoring trailblazers, shattering stereotypes and bringing Silicon Valley to Anambra. It's Friday, truly beautiful day. A pleasant afternoon to you and welcome to Sapiencia News at Noon. My name is Chinonso Ahexuri Ekuba. Now to news in detail. President Bola Tinubu has assured Nigerians that the country's refineries will return to full operation, saying his administration is committed to restructuring the petroleum sector for greater economic benefits. The president, who spoke when he received the leadership of the Nigeria Union of Petroleum and Natural Gas Workers, NUPENG, at the presidential villa, Abuja, also expressed concern that the benefits of compressed natural gas, CNG, are not reaching commuters as expected, but rather going mainly to truck owners. Tinubu said the removal of fuel subsidy had enabled government to fund the major infrastructure projects while assuring that the refineries would be restored to profitability. He also urged transport operators to ensure that the savings from CNG are reflected in lower costs for commuters. NUPENG President Solomon Akani Oladiti appealed to Tinubu to end the casualization of workers in the industry and called for the rehabilitation of the Nigerian pipelines and storage company depots nationwide to complement efforts to revive the country's refineries. The Presidential Working Group on the National Policing Bill has extended the deadline for the submission of memoranda and position papers to Friday, August 21st, 2026 at 5 p.m. The extension announced by the group's chairman, Femi Wajabiamila, is aimed at giving individuals, institutions and organizations more time to make substantive contributions to the proposed legislation. The bill seeks to establish an operational, administrative, institutional and funding framework for effective policing while strengthening accountability, professionalism and protection of citizens' rights. The working group urged legal practitioners, civil society organizations, security professionals, state government, academics and other interested Nigerians to submit their contributions through the official National Policing Bill portal before the new deadline. Moving on, the Nigerian Navy, in collaboration with Operation Delta Safe Sector 4 and the Marine Police, has rescued 22 passengers attacked by suspected sea robbers along the Calabar-Oron-Ibaka waterway in Cross River State. The passengers were traveling from Henshaw Town Beach to Utan Oyata, Ibaka, when 5 armed men intercepted their wooden boat shortly after N1 community and took control of the vessel. The Navy said sustained patrols and a strategic blockade forced the attackers to abandon the passengers and boat at Asak Ekan Creek before fleeing towards Oran. 11 victims were rescued from the creek, while another 11 who escaped during the attack were later located. The rescued passengers received medical attention and were escorted back to Calabar with the recovered boat. The Navy said no ransom was paid, while the Eastern Naval Command reaffirmed its commitment to protecting Nigeria's waterways and combating maritime crimes. The remains of former Archbishop of the Catholic Archdiocese of Benin, Most Reverend Augustine Obiora Akubeze, have been laid to rest after a funeral mass at St. Paul's Catholic Church, Airport Road, Benin City. The ceremony was attended by family members, Catholic leaders, Edo State Governor Mondo Mogolo, NDC presidential candidate Peter Obi, and more than 40 bishops, among other dignitaries. In his homily, Archbishop of Abuja, Most Reverend Ignatius Kaigama, urged Nigerians to embrace love, unity, and peaceful coexistence, describing Archbishop Akubeze as a dedicated cleric who made significant contributions to the church and society. At the end of the Mass, the late Archbishop's remains were interred at the mausoleum of the Holy Cross Cathedral in Benin City. Akubeze, a former president of the Catholic Bishops' Conference of Nigeria, died on July 9, 2026, aged 69. You're listening to the news at noon. The news will return shortly after this break. Please stay tuned.
1: As I came in here, I heard those words, cradle of leadership. Well, when the bow breaks, the cradle will fall, and it has fallen here. It has fallen. Makers of men, creators of leaders, be careful what kind of leaders you're producing here.

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2: 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My name is Chinonso Ayek-3 Ekuma. Now the rest of the news. The Independent National Electoral Commission, INEC, says 1,906,390 permanent voter cards, PVCs, representing 81.50% have been collected ahead of Saturday's Osun State Governorship election. INEC said the figure was recorded out of 2,339,233 registered voters, while 426,842 uncollected PVCs have been deposited with the Central Bank of Nigeria, CBN. The commission said 6,101 voters who applied to replace damaged, defaced or lost PVCs have also printed downloadable copies of their cards. INEC assured political parties, civil society organizations and voters of its readiness to conduct a free, fair, credible and inclusive election across the state's 30 local government areas. The West African Examinations Council, INEC, has defended the credibility of the 2026 WASI results, dismissing unverified social media claims questioning their accuracy. WAEC said the examination was conducted using rigorous, transparent and quality assured procedures, with candidate scripts subjected to multiple levels of marking, moderation and auditing by vetted subjects. Experts. The council acknowledged concerns from candidates, parents, and the public, but urged Nigerians to distinguish genuine concern from unverified claims circulating online. WAEC advised anyone with concerns about the results to use its official offices and verified communication channels to seek clarification rather than relying on social media speculation. On the foreign scene, at least six people have died and five others were injured as eastern Japan after record rainfall battered Chiba Prefecture near Tokyo. The torrential rain cut power to more than 20,000 households and stranded about 7,000 travelers overnight at Narita Airport. Authorities issued their highest emergency warning on Thursday amid severe flooding and landslide risks. Chiba recorded more than 100 millimeters of rain per hour, the highest rainfall ever recorded in the country. Several roads and rail services remain closed while rescue operations continue. Authorities have described the rainfall as unprecedented, with the Japan Meteorological Agency warning that heavy rains could continue through Friday. And in sports, a former Puerto Rican boxer, Pritchard Colon, has died at the age of 33, nearly 11 years after suffering a severe brain injury during a professional bout. Colon sustained a brain bleed in his October 2015 fight against American boxer Terrell Williams after receiving repeated blows to the back of the head. He underwent emergency surgery and spent 221 days in coma. Before the injury, Colon was regarded as one of boxing's brightest prospects, boasting a 16-0 professional record with 13 knockouts. He never regained the ability to walk or speak and remained under long-term family care. His father, Richard Colon, announced his death on Thursday and asked fans to continue praying for the family. The World Boxing Council later introduced the Pritchard Colon rule aimed at enforcing zero tolerance for blows to the back of the head. Next, we bring you today's commentary titled Birthing a New Onitsha, Honoring Trailblazers, Shattering Stereotypes, and Bringing Silicon Valley to Anambra. Written by Chioma Chinyere Chukwuemeka and is read by Ifunanya Uka.

Birthing a new Onitsha, honoring trailblazers, shattering stereotypes, and bringing Silicon Valley to Anambra. As the dust settles on the resounding success of the Steam Form Fest 2026 Anambra edition, we must pause to give honor and deep gratitude to those who saw the vision and made it a reality. This transformative experience did not happen by accident. It was spearheaded and attracted to Anambra State by Uchenna Onwuamegbu Ugwu, the

0: pioneering team at Edufon Technique and different organizations and individuals that played immense roles. Through their relentless passion, visionary leadership, and unyielding commitment to youth development, they delivered a 100% fully funded world-class event that opened its door freely to every Anambra child, regardless of background, status, or school fees. For one historic day at the gathering tent in GRA Onitsha, the Anambra child did not need to travel to Lagos, fly to Abuja, or dream of Silicon Valley. Silicon Valley was brought directly to Onitsha. Our children built circuits, programmed AI models, flew drones, and coded solutions alongside industry leaders. Uchenna Onwamebu Ugu and Edufon Technique proved a fundamental truth. The Anambra mind is not just wired for physical commerce. It is brilliantly engineered for global innovation, scientific creativity, and technological excellence. For decades, external commentary and outdated stereotype trapped Onitsha in a narrow negative box. To bathe a new city, we must confront these old narratives head-on, dismantle them with facts, and replace them with the reality of the Onitsha of 2026. Dismantling the outdated stereotypes, the myth of money over mind. The old narrative claimed that Onitsha youths only care about trading in the market and quick money. The reality, when given access, our children dominate robotics competitions, code complex software, and lead academic innovation. Commerce and intellect are not mutually exclusive. They are twin engines of the Anambra spirit. The narrative of chaos and crime. Media headlines historically focused on traffic gridlock at Opiweka or market touts. The reality, Onitsha is undergoing a massive urban renewal driven by civic pride, improved infrastructure, digital enforcement, and a growing community of young creators, tech founders, and social entrepreneurs who are reclaiming public spaces. The misconception of technological backwardness. Critics assume tech ecosystem could only thrive in Lagos or Abuja. The reality, Onitsha is rapidly emerging as an urban tech commercial nexus where young software engineers build fintech tools directly from Africa's largest distribution markets. Now that the spark has been ignited by Uchenna Onwamebu Ugu and Edufon Technique, how do we rise to the occasion and attract dozens of more global opportunities to the children living in Onitsha, Newi, and Oka? 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Harness the massive global Anambra diaspora software engineers at Google, AI researchers in Europe, and founders in the US to mentor, fund, and connect local Anambra children directly to international tech scholarship and fellowships. Government-backed tax incentives for EdTech investors. 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It is time to step up. 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To our parents, teachers, and school administrators, encourage your children to see technology as their primary superpower. Balance market apprenticeship with digital mastery. Ensure your students are active in coding clubs and science fairs. To the youth and children of Onitsha, Nnewi and Awka, work with your head held high. You are not second class to anyone in Lagos, London or San Francisco. You have the intellect, the drive and the creativity to lead the world. Own your story, embrace digital skills and build the future right here in Anambra. A new Onitsha is rising, a city of traders who code, builders who innovate, and children who compete on the global stage. Let us stand united, honor our pioneers, shatter every old stereotype, and rewrite the story of Onitsha together.
1: That commentary on birthing a new Onitsha, honoring trailblazers, shattering stereotypes, and bringing Silicon Valley to Anambra, written by Chioma Chinyere Chukwuemeka, and was read from our studios by Ifunanya Awka. That brings us to the end of the news. Here are the recap of our major stories. President Tinubu vows to revive refineries, raises concern over CNG benefits. INEC reports 1.9 million PVCs collected for Osun governorship election. On the foreign scene, record rainfall leaves 6 dead, 5 injured near Tokyo. And on behalf of the editorial, technical and production teams, my name is Chinonso Ayexeri Ekuma. Thank you for staying with Sapientia International Media Center. Please remain security conscious and vigilant. Have a safe, productive and refreshing weekend ahead of you.

War. It's been a part of humanity in every age. We fight for power, for riches, for rights, or for freedom. There always seems to be something to fight for. But one thing has remained true of every war. Behind the field of battle, someone has developed a strategy. I find myself amazed that of the many battles we engage in today, be it money, control, or matters of the heart, very few of us know how to fight the right way or understand who we're really fighting against. To win any battle, you've got to have the right strategy and resources, because victories

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1: 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Ministry of Transport, Anambra State, hereby directs owners and operators of makeshift roadside mechanic shops, abandoned and broke down unserviceable vehicles, artisans such as vulcanizers and traders encroaching on our public roads and streets, to dismantle them, relocate from the roads, and remove such vehicles and wares respectively. 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All are to quit the road, streets, and bridges within 7 days, with effect from the 5th day of August 2026. The road managers have come to take full possession of the roads, streets, and bridges for safe, smart, and free flow of vehicular traffic. 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
2: Lovers of culture, tradition, and royalty worldwide, the moment we have all been waiting for is finally here. Join thousands of sons and daughters of the soil, friends and well-wishers from across Nigeria and beyond, as the historic coronation ceremony of His Royal Majesty Dr. Benson Chinedu Madibuku, OFR, Igwe Chinechemdo I of Adaziani takes center stage. An event you cannot afford to miss on Saturday, 22nd August 2026 at the ancient Adaziani Kingdom in Aniochalohu Government area of Anambra State. Mark your calendars, spread the word, and be part of history as we celebrate the coronation of His Royal Majesty Dr. Benson Chinedu Madibuku, OFR, Igwe Chinechemdo I of Adaziani. Announcers Professor Obikwelu Okonkwo, President General Adaziani Town Union, Ezani AEOKK, Onowu Ohazuluye, Chief IK Okafor, Ezia Fakego, Chief of Staff, His Royal Majesty, Mr. Uchenna Okeke, Chairman, Organ.

0: The value of life, human life, is greater than that of a cow. But little enemies, they don't want you to succeed. No, no matter what I do, they will still abuse me.
1: Will you stop that?
2: I'm an officer, I have integrity.
1: Shut up, you're not good, officer. Will you get out? I was in school, you're not in school.
3: I met her and I liked her. We married within 3 weeks. I don't believe in dating anybody to marry them. So whether I marry another wife or not, she knows it can happen.
1: Why did you leave me for when I got married? You cried and said she leave the man. I left the man and came up. Why are you going to marry me for? Why are you leaving me for?
4: Okay, for today.
5: We are coming. Calm down. I'm a war. I'm a fight. I'm in the post keeper who said. Obakon Obalo.
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2: Unload your burden unto the Lord, and He will support you, according to Psalm 55, verse 22. And Matthew chapter 11, verse 28 says, "Come to me, all you who labor and are overburdened, and I will give you rest." Let us pray. In the name of the Father, and of the Son, and of the Holy Spirit. Amen. O God of infinite goodness, You are so good to us to have given us this day and all the challenges in it. As we have started facing them, give us the strength and the courage to remain faithful to You. We commend ourselves and all we are doing into Your hands. May Your blessings remain with us and all we do. Let us never be separated from You. Amen.

0: Kawa the money, no pasa. Yes, yo, I go by the name Slim Brown, a.k.a. the Igwu Master, and I'm chilling right now with the huge man with a huge voice, Wookie Baraba, on Sapientia FM 95.3. 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
0: Waiting day, my people. This is now your boy, Rex of Pinko. Now waiting me your Pinko, dude. You know, understand? And right about now, you're listening to Ifeanyi Orakwe, a.k.a. the huge man, the biggest boy on radio, right here on Sapientia 95.3 FM. 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
6: Mr. Ron, the building with Wookie Baraba. Ifeanyi Orakwe, the huge man with the huge voice on Radio Sapientia 95.3 FM. Don't touch it. Mr. Ross says so. Pra! Ha ha. Abia.

among them are Super Falcons' hopes of qualifying for the 2027 FIFA Women's World Cup in Brazil ended yesterday after our girls' mad and an unforgivable loqua against South Africa that had just 10 players on the pitch. That's in the Confederation of Africa Football playoff match at the ongoing 2026 WAFCON in Morocco. We'd have qualified automatically, but Alu Melai, we lost to Common Ordinary Simple Cameroon on Sunday. We didn't get to the semi-finals for the first time since this competition started. I already told you before on the show. Is it that we win it? In fact, this is the 14th edition. In the other 13, we won 10. The other three, we didn't win. We played in the third place. We played in the semifinals. Nkibazwa, we didn't even get to the semifinals. We had an opportunity, but another opportunity to qualify via the playoffs. But then, Common Ordinary Simple Banyana of South Africa powered us yesterday, having just 10 players on the pitch for long spells after Jane was sent off. I've asked this question before and I'll ask again. After that last WAFCON that our president promised our girls a lot of money, was that promise fulfilled? That's a very big wahala. Because if that promise was fulfilled, it should be a big motivation to our girls, a morale booster for them to go to this one and fire on all cylinders. I remember each of the 24 players that played in that last WAFCON, that's Women Africa Cup of Nations, 2 years ago in 2024, President Bola Ahmed Tinubu promised them, they were received at the State House in Abuja. He promised each and every one of them $100,000 each. At that time, $100,000 was around 155 million naira each. The 11 technical crew, Ndiko Chifanandozo, he promised each and every one of them $50,000 each. That's around 76 to 78 million naira each. He gave each and every one of them 3-bedroom apartment in Abuja, each of them 3-bedroom apartment each, in a very highbrow area in Abuja. Gave them national honors, OON, that officer of the Order of the Niger.

qualify for the World Cup for the very first time. The big question is, what is really going on? Away from there, very quickly, Karapun Diokwa, let's get back to the football. I know you really love to hear. I told you on the show yesterday that Chelsea set a deadline today. It was supposed to be yesterday. I said Friday deadline. That Friday is today. For offers of nothing less than £120 million for Enzo Fernandez. Oh, yes. Remember, last season, Enzo Fernandez at some point started flirting with Real Madrid. We all thought he was going to go to Madrid. And then his agent, Javier Pastore, came out and said that his client is underpaid. This guy signed a six-year contract. He's on £180,000 every Friday. That's around £9.36 million every year. Plus £3.9 million, approximately £4 million in performance-related add-ons. I've explained that a lot of times on the show. Which means, if he meets up with the performance-related add-ons, add that to the £9.36 million he earns every year. He earns around £13.26 million. Yet, because they speak through their agents. His salary is too small. He thought Real Madrid would sign him. What happened? Real Madrid came out and said, we are not interested in signing him. Wakimo State. That they're not going to sign him. And now the only other club that wants him is Manchester City. I told you on the show yesterday, Enzo Maresca wanted to pull three players out of Chelsea. One, Marco Cucurella. Two, Pedro Neto. Three, Enzo Fernandez. Marco Cucurella left for Real Madrid. Now, Enzo Fernandez is the only realistic option for him now from Chelsea. Because Pedro Neto, I don't know about his own transfer. Right? So, Chelsea told Manchester City that you have until 5 p.m. Nigerian time today to sign him, and you're not going to pay anything less than £120 million, because Chelsea signed him for £107 million from Benfica 3 years ago. If you sign a player for 107 and the player does well, you sell him for a profit. So getting our cookie ties, 30 minutes past one. How many hours to go? 2, 3, 4, 5. Or for less than 4 hours to go. Let's see whether Enzo Maresca will be reunited with Enzo Fernandez, right? But that is not where the problem was. The problem was in the fact that since the news broke that they have until 5 p.m., many Chelsea fans are already planning for life without Enzo. And then they brought out this argument. Enzo Fernandez versus Moses Caicedo. Who is more important in the Chelsea squad? Enzo Fernandez versus Moses Caicedo. Who is more important to the Chelsea? Of course, you know Chelsea have lost Andre Santos already to Manchester United. Romeo Lavia. Okay, Kulobia. Onyenka and Anona Hospital all the time. You know, what will in the Chelsea team? So they are left with these two solid players. They are close to world class. Some people will even describe them as world class. Right? For me, they are world class. Right? Enzo Fernandez and Moses Caicedo. The big question is, who is more important to the Chelsea squad? This is just for Chelsea fans. I've asked the question already, you know, on my page on Facebook. But if you're watching me live now, just they go there very quickly in the comment section. That's if you're a Chelsea fan, who is more important in the Chelsea squad? Now, something happened. I made this post earlier on my page, you know, between Enzo Fernandez and Moses Caicedo, because I caught on the trend on Facebook. And I said that I think Enzo Fernandez is more important. For the Chelsea fans, come on, started saying a lot of things. Yes, I know he has not been loyal. Fans don't like disloyal players. But let's talk football. The way football should be talked about. Honestly, who brings more to the table? Now, Moses Caicedo has a likable personality. Enzo Fernandez is more arrogant. Mana, let's talk about what they bring to the pitch. How much protection has Moses Caicedo given the Chelsea back four since he came? If Odinkanka go land in Chelsea since, he's just that nobody wants to call him out because he's a good defense.

defenders. But the truth is, how well has he protected the Chelsea back four since he became the Chelsea defensive midfielder? And he came for a very high amount, too. How well? Now, they can't get a goal on any Chelsea throughout last season and the season before. 2 seasons ago, Liverpool won the league. Why? Ryan Gravenberch protected that back four very well, whether you like it or not. Last season, yes, we'll be mending on Amokwa, but Declan Rice protected that back four very, very well for Arsenal, which is why we're celebrating them. You cannot win. Rodri has done it so well that he even won a Ballon d'Or 2 seasons ago because of how well he has played his role as a defensive midfielder. The big question is, Moses Caicedo, has he done that good of a job at Chelsea? That's where the problem marks. For me, Enzo Fernandez, last season alone, he played 54 matches, scored 15 goals and provided 7 assists as a number 8 central midfielder. What happened? He's also very eclectic. Whenever Chelsea is missing any player at all in the midfield, he goes there to play. I remember for long spells last season when Cole Palmer was not there, he was playing as the attacking midfielder. Was he the best attacking midfielder? No. But for the fact that he was there and also returning numbers, that's a plus. But then when everybody's complete, he goes to his central midfield. Look at the World Cup. He scored 2 fantastic goals. I mean, 3 goals in the World Cup. Helped Argentina get to the final. The guy might have a ball. The problem is that he might go because he's not so loyal. You know, yes, I know. At some point last season, he was very loquacious. He wasn't playing well, you know. But when he upped his game, come on. It was just down to Enzo. Enzo is more important than Moses. For me, but for you, have your say very quickly. Let me see what people are saying. I know a lot of Chelsea fans are saying Moses Caicedo. Sunday, Opiaka said Moses Caicedo is more important in Sobadro. Who is that? Ifite Oguari TV, whoever is behind that channel. He said Enzo is more important in the Chelsea team, but he is replaceable. Okay? More than the position Caicedo plays. Yes, I understand what you're saying. Yes, you have a point there. It's difficult to buy defensive midfielders. You can buy central midfielders, but it's difficult to buy good defensive midfielders. Yes, he has a point. You can replace Enzo, but you can't replace Moses Caicedo. Because defensive midfielders are the Aussie. As I speak to you right now, Mayu does not have a defensive midfielder. Andres Santos is not a good defensive midfielder. Yuri Tielemans is basically a central midfielder. You know, he's going to play there, but they don't have a solid defense since Casemiro left. You know, Liverpool are struggling. Ryan Gravenberch is a shadow of his former self. Keep as well. Arsenal have not been able to replace Thomas Partey. If Thomas Partey was in Arsenal last season, they would have won the Champions League. Simple. It's so difficult to sign good defensive midfielders. Man City are about to lose their defensive midfielder to Barcelona. Whoever wants to sanction that deal, Belegine Melum, have a rethink now. Some clubs have 3 or 4 central midfielders. Look at Arsenal. They have a Declan Rice, central midfielder. They have a Mikel Merino, central midfielder. They have lots of central... Bruno Guimaraes, central midfielder. In Man United, Kobbie Mainoo, Mumo Ojibai, central midfielder. Andres Santos can play the central midfield. Yuri Tielemans can play there. But to replace a defensive midfielder, na afiaru. But if you still place these 2 players, Enzo Fernandez and Moses Caicedo, I think Enzo has done more for the Chelsea team. That's a personal opinion. Feel free to share yours. And this is how I say good afternoon to you, ladies and gentlemen. Thank you. Thank you and thank you some more.

0: minutes gone past 1 p.m. Have you had lunch? Illegal near if you. If you have not had lunch, let me recommend rice and stew. Now, the problem with rice and stew is that it's not always nice, especially for Ndok and Ibim, to eat it like that. Rice and stew. You must have to garnish it with a lot of things. Let there be plantain on one side of the plate, and then you have moi moi on one side of the plate. Obele from moi moi nyati obele beans, you know, on one side of the plate, and then obele vegetable. Hapuka on one side, donyeziaya your chicken or your turkey, and then the stew will rest in the middle. Wow. The stew are now about midfield. You know, but not when they now like it, a stew can now about attack. You know, when they put the rice, the stew will be somewhere by the side. Mba. The best thing is have your stew play in the midfield. No, no, no, titi. It is what it is. Thank you so much, ladies and gentlemen. Let's celebrate the sponsors of the show, talking about Crystal Garden Estate. Crystal Garden Estate, Aine Kenono. When we return, we'll start with the cutting razor. The 2026-2027 season will start this weekend. Kwaaka, Nwachukwu. Kwaaka, I beg. Kwaaka. If you're watching me live, just put up clapping emojis in it. Because all the guy, Chebe. Thank God this is a World Cup year. Now we watched the World Cup. At least it kept us busy. Because the last time we saw football was the Champions League final between Arsenal and PSG. That was the last time we saw club football. Since Yafo, we've been on break since May. Hello, man. Bam, bam. Now, the 2026-2027 campaign is starting this weekend. So, Kwaaka, Nwachukwu, put up clapping emojis. Wherever you are listening from, clap a bag. We're going to talk about that. Today is also JJ Okocha's birthday. We're going to talk about JJ Okocha in case, because we have a lot of youngsters who didn't watch him. You know, we're going to talk about him. And, of course, we have games coming up this weekend, you know, across board in the preseason friendlies happening, you know, before the season kicks off. But then Arsenal will be playing Manchester City in the FA Community Shield on Sunday, 16th of August. Ladies and gentlemen, let's celebrate Crystal Garden Estate. When we return, Osaloko, don't touch your dial.
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Ladies and gentlemen, the 2026-2027 cutting razor will happen this Sunday. That's talking about the FA Community Shield. What is the FA Community Shield? You already know. Winners of the FA Cup versus winners of the Premier League. And then some people will always ask, what if the same team wins the Premier League and wins the FA Cup? If it happens, then the club that finished second on the Premier League table will play against the winners of the league. That's how it happens. Hear me? After this cutting razor, from next weekend, that's, in fact, from Friday next week, the EPL will start. The La Liga will start this weekend. The Spanish La Liga will start this weekend on the 15th. That's talking about tomorrow. Right? And, of course, end of the 30th of May. The Italian Serie A will start next weekend on the 22nd and also end on the 30th of May. Premier League will also end on the 30th of May. The Bundesliga will start on the 28th of August because they don't have 20 clubs in that league. And they will end on the 22nd of May. The French Ligue 1 will start next weekend on the 21st of August. And end on the 29th of May. But then the 2026 Trophy de Champions, that's talking about the French Super Cup, will happen this weekend. It will be played on Sunday.

Oh, yes, I was talking about the French Super Cup. It's called the Trophée des Champions. It will be played on Sunday, same day the FA Community Shield will happen. Now, who plays in the French Super Cup? The winners of the French Ligue 1 versus the winners of the Coupe de France. You remember, the final of the Coupe de France for last season was played on the 22nd of May, 2026, at the Stade de France in Saint-Denis. No, but the France. Oh, yes. And who won that final? Lens beat Nice in that final. Who won the Ligue 1? PSG. So this Trophy the Champions will be played on Sunday between PSG and Lens. That game will be played at the home of Lens, Stade Bollard de l'Elysée in Lens, France. That's where it's happening. Oh, boss Yoka. Now, back to the Community Shield. The FA Community Shield. I talk about this game every single year. You know why? Because I'm very, very impressed. Do you know what happens in this game? The winners of the FA Cup, of course, will play the winners of the Premier League. Now, what happens is, all the money that will be generated from this game, from both television, the TV rights, the ticket sales, the every single penny that will be generated from this game that will happen on Sunday between Arsenal and Manchester City, all the money will go to charity. What they do is, they will split the money among 124 clubs in England that participated in the previous season's FA Cup. You know, the difference between the FA Cup and the League Cup is the fact that the League Cup involves only teams in the fourth tiers of English football. That's the Premier League, the Championship, League One and League Two. That's why you have 92 teams playing in the EFL. That's the Carabao Cup. But the FA Cup, Monday, Sunday, Sunday football, Monday Conference League, everybody, 124 teams play in that one. So all the money that's going to be generated from this game that will be played on Sunday, Hagia Kelia, all the clubs, to go and do charity in their different

0: charity homes in their area. My motherless baby, so my old people's home, oh, just carry Diego Nyebe, all of them. That's what they do to ensure that the league campaign next season, that is, that season, will go well. See? These white men have a way of connecting with the Almighty. I'm telling you. Every single year, all the money that's generated from the Healthy Community Shield will go to different charitable causes across England. Old people, and all that. It is what it is. Now, let's talk about Healthy Community Shield games. You know, I'm not going to start from where when it started from. It started from, I think, 1908. There about that's a long time ago. Let's start from 2003. Because, in all fairness, there was no Chelsea before 2003. Yeah, so they had played in the Cup Winners' Cup 1-0, you know, and all that. But the strong Chelsea we all celebrated today started from 2003 when Roman Abramovich bought that club. In 2003, Man United won the league, of course. And Arsenal won the FA Cup. They beat Man United in the quarterfinal that season. I remember, went ahead to win the FA Cup. The two teams played in the Community Shield at the Millennium Stadium in Cardiff. They played 1-1 in regulation time, went to penalties, and Man United beat Arsenal. Fast forward to 2004, when Arsenal went unbeaten and won the league. Man United won the FA Cup that year. They beat Arsenal in the semi-finals. I remember. Went ahead to the final. What do you call it? Millwall or something. I've forgotten the team they beat in the final. So Arsenal played Man United in the Community Shield of 2004. Arsenal beat Man United 3-1. And of course, in 2005, Chelsea started firing on all cylinders. Mwokachina won the league. That's Chelsea. They won the league. And Arsenal won the FA Cup. That's 2005. They played in the Community Shield and Chelsea beat Arsenal 2-1. Fast forward to the next year, 2006. Liverpool won the FA Cup. Chelsea won the league again. Liverpool beat them in the Community Shield 2-1. In 2007, Man United started their treble or Premier League triumph. 2-7, they won the league. Chelsea won the FA Cup. In the Community Shield, they played 1-1. Went to penalties. Man United beat them 3-1. 2008, Man United won the league again. Portsmouth, Canwan Cross Portsmouth, they won the FA Cup. They went to the Community Shield, they played 0-0. Man United beat them on penalties, 3-1. And then 2009, Man United won the league again. Chelsea won the FA Cup. And of course, Chelsea beat Man United in the Community Shield. They played 2-2 in regulation time, went to penalties. Chelsea Bafa 4-1. By 2010, Chelsea dominated everybody. Don Carlo's first season, he won the league and the FA Cup. What happened? In the Community Shield, Man United have finished second. Because remember, I told you, when the same team wins the FA Cup and the Premier League, the team that finished second in the Premier League table will play against the league winners in the FA Community Shield. So Man U finished second in 2010, played against Chelsea, Bafa 3-1 at Wembley. In the Community Shield. Although 2011, Man United won the league. Oh, yes. Manchester City won the FA Cup. They came to the Community Shield. Man United beat Man City 3-2 to win that Community Shield. Fast forward to 2012, Man City won the league. 2012, can I remember? I think Man City won the league and the FA Cup. But I remember they played Chelsea in that Community Shield. Chelsea, but the FA Cup that 2012, I can't remember. I just remember that Community Shield 2012 was Chelsea versus Man City. Man City, Bafa 3-2. Fast forward to 2013. 2013, Man United won the league. That was Alex Ferguson's last season. Wigan Athletic won the FA Cup. Man United, Bafa 2-0 in the FA Community Shield. By 2014, Man City won the league. Arsenal won the FA Cup. Arsenal beat Man City 3-0 in that FA Community Shield. 2015, Chelsea won the league. Arsenal won the FA Cup again. Arsenal beat Chelsea 1-0 in that year's FA Community Shield. By 2016, Walker Kidja won the FA Cup. For Man United, Louis van Gaal, I just remembered. Okwiadi, 2016. Yes. That was the season Leicester City won the league. Man United won the FA Cup that season. Leicester City won the league. They played in the FA Community Shield. Man United beat them 2-1. Fast forward to 2017. Chelsea won the league. Antonio Conte. Arsenal won the FA Cup. About 1-1 in regulation time. Arsenal beat Chelsea 4-1 on penalties. Fast forward to 2018. Manchester City started dominating. They won the league. 2018. They won the league and did Chelsea win the FA Cup again in 2018? Because I remember it was Chelsea versus Man City. Hello, man. Bam, bam. Chelsea played Man City in the FA Community Shield. Man City beat them 2-0. By 2019, Man City won the league again. They played Liverpool in the FA Community Shield. They played 1-1 in regulation time. And of course, beat Liverpool 5-4 on penalties. Fast forward to 2020, Liverpool won the league. Arsenal won the FA Cup. Remember, they beat Chelsea. No, they beat Man City in the semi-finals and beat Chelsea in the finals of the FA Cup. And then beat Liverpool in the FA Community Shield. They played 1-1, went to penalties, and beat Liverpool 5-4. Fast forward to 2021, Man City won the league. In fact, Onkaka, Man City made the league title 4 straight years. Man City won the league. Leicester City won the FA Cup. Leicester beat Man City in the FA Community Shield. Fast forward to 2022, Man City won the league again. Liverpool won the FA Cup. Remember, they beat Chelsea in the final. Liverpool beat Man City in the FA Community Shield. That season, 3-1. Fast forward to 2023, Man City won the league and the FA Cup. Because that year, they won everything. They won the league, won the FA Cup, won the Champions League. And won the Carabao Cup. Arsenal finished second, which was why Arsenal played them in the FA Community Shield that season. They played 1-1. Arsenal beat them on penalties. Fast forward to 2024, Man City won the league again. Man United beat Man City in the FA Cup final that season. They played the FA Community Shield. They played 1-1. Man City beat them on penalties. Fast forward to last season, Liverpool won the league. Crystal Palace won the FA Cup. They played in the FA Community Shield. 3-2-2. Crystal Palace beat them on penalties. So who's going to win this one? In fact, for a while now, this FA Community Shield has been taking place at Wembley. But this one, they have taken it back to Cardiff, the Millennium City Stadium in Cardiff. So who's going to win this one? Your guess is as good as mine. Arsenal versus Manchester City. Indeed, let's do the prediction immediately. Please, if you're watching me live, write it in the comment section. If you are watching me before, the network was very poor. So I had to stop the live stream and started another one. So please, you can still go back and watch me live on Facebook. The page is Huge Man Page. Huge Man Page. Huge is spelled H-U-G-E. Man, M-A-N. Page, P-A-G-E. Do well to search for the one with 142,000 followers. That's how many we are there right now. So please click the follow button, scroll down, see the live stream, go to the comment section. Arsenal versus Manchester City. Give me a scoreline prediction in the comment section very, very quickly. Scoreline prediction in the comment section. Arsenal versus Manchester City. Very, very quickly. FA Community Shield. This game will happen on Sunday, 16th of August, 3 p.m. Nigerian time. At the Millennium Stadium in Cardiff. Arsenal versus Man City. Remember, this is a Man City side without Pep Guardiola. The same Manchester City that have dealt with Arsenal so many years. Now, there is no Pep. So, Mikel Arteta has an opportunity to deal decisively with Mwoke Enugu State and Enzo Maroqua. I know Arsenal will win, but by how many goals? Will it be up to 4-0? That's the question. What are people saying very, very quickly? Stop saying a win or a draw. There must be a winner. If they draw, they go to penalties. But give us a scoreline prediction. Hadim Martinez said Arsenal will win 2-1. Okay. Quality Standard said Man City to win 2-1. Are you sure? Nation Salvation said Arsenal to win 2-1. Harin Zukachuku Arsenal to win 2-1. Prosper Zachuku said Man City to win 3-2. Okay, Uzo Michael Comedy said Arsenal to win 3-1. Uzo Kwesere first two said Man City to... All these people saying Man City will win.
1: See, maybe because of the preseason, because Arsenal lost back-to-back in the preseason. Is that why you people are saying that? There's a Bruno Guimarães that just joined the side that won the Premier League and went unbeaten in the Champions League. So please, let's get serious. Arsenal versus Man City, a Man City side without a Pep Guardiola. Enzo Maruco and he's the current manager of Man City. So please, I don't understand what people are saying. David Ono, who said Man City to win 2-1. Hello, man. Sydney Anthony said Arsenal to win 3-1. That's more like it. Totoku Denny said Arsenal to win 2-1. Church said Arsenal to win 2-1. Heza John said Arsenal will definitely win. Okay, we know, but give us a score line. Leon Anugo said Arsenal to win 2-1. Okay, Godwin Dixon said Man City to... Some people are still saying Man City will win. Nico Ma said Man City to win 2-0. Sydney Anthony said Arsenal to win 3-1. All right, write it down. And then Arsenal will win that game 3-1. I don't even think Man City will score. You know, just write it down. If Man City wins that game, how about money for me? And I'll own 1,000 Naira. In fact, if Man City wins that game, Ebabone Fum, Ebelungwoke in Alon 1,000, Ebelungwai in Alon 1,500. There is no way. What Arsenal will do to Man City this time, Gabe Chetebewe, without Pep Guardiola, come on. Ladies and gentlemen, today is JJ Okocha's birthday. Paje, too good, they named him twice. JJ. His full name is Augustine Azuka Okocha. Hope I got it correctly. You know, I've heard somebody call him Azuka. You know, but then, if Azuka is not his real name, but I don't know. His name is Augustine JJ Okocha. JJ is a nickname. Basically, picked that one from his elder brother. This guy played as an attacking midfielder all his life. And he was one of the most skillful players created by the Almighty. He gave Nigeria 73 caps, that is 73 international appearances from 1993 to 2006 when he retired. Scored 14 goals for the Super Eagles. He was a member of the three FIFA World Cup squads. Nigeria, in fact, in 1994, he went with Nigeria to US 94. Carried the next World Cup, Iger. Japan, Korea 2002. He went with Nigeria. In 2006, he went to Nigeria as well. So, JJ Okocha really represented the Super Eagles very well. Widely regarded as one of the greatest African footballers of all time. But then, if you go globally, he's one of the most influential dribblers in world football history.

I'm still talking about JJ. JJ was born in Enugu. He grew up in Enugu. In fact, before I thought JJ was from Enugu State, I'd already become huge man before I realized JJ was from Oguashuku in Delta State. Honestly, I thought he was from Enugu, because growing up, Enugu everywhere, JJ, you know. So, and then he played for Enugu Rangers, I remember. How did he get the name JJ? It was passed down by from his elder brother. I think Emmanuel, okay? His elder brother. His name was Emmanuel JJ, you know. So when he started playing, he also started calling him JJ, Austin JJ. But the name stuck with him because he was too good. Shortly after he joined Rangers, JJ went to West Germany for holiday. Oh, yes. When he went to West Germany just one day, 1990 World Cup, Luther Matthäus, you know, and he scored. That was the year before he won the FIFA Footballer of the Year. So JJ was in Germany. He met up with his friend, Binebi Numa. That's the guy's name. He was playing in the third division of German football in a club called Borussia Neunkirchen. Borussia Neunkirchen, I hope I called it correctly. Now, he went to the guy's club, and now he was now watching the guy play football from time to time. Now, one morning, when they were training, JJ went there, and Numa, his friend, begged his teammates to train with JJ, which was where the problem was. As soon as JJ stepped onto the pitch, one after the other, Neliu Fadosolia was just disgracing and humiliating them. In that same training ground, the then manager of Borussia Neunkirchen saw JJ playing football and said, "Oga, you're not going back to Nigeria." That was how they offered him a contract in the German third division club, Borussia Neunkirchen. A year later, he signed for a second division club in Germany called FC Saarbrücken. He stayed a few months there before he went to Eintracht Frankfurt. Oh, yeah, someone, in December of 1991, JJ Okocha joined Eintracht Frankfurt. And in Eintracht Frankfurt that time, there was Thomas Doll. You know, there was Tony Yeboah. Yes, Tony Yeboah was there. In 1995, JJ Okocha, Tony Yeboah, Thomas Doll, and Mauricio Gudino fell out with the manager, Eupenkis. Manager of Eintracht Frankfurt then, Eupenkis. They fell out with him. And because of the fallout, they all had to leave. Yeboah and Gudino left for England in the mid-season transfer window. That's the winter transfer window. JJ stayed to the end of the season. And by the end of the season, Eintracht Frankfurt were relegated to German second division, Bundesliga second division. And then JJ signed for Fenerbahce. But then while at Eintracht Frankfurt, he scored 18 goals in 90 games. Fenerbahce paid £1 million for JJ Okocha in 1995. That was massive. If you understand what I just said right now, £1 million in the mid-90s. And in just 2 years of Fenerbahce, JJ amassed 30 goals and 62 assists. If I let me shock you, out of his 30 goals, 70% of his 30 goals came from direct free kicks. JJ scored a lot of free kick goals for Fenerbahce. Direct free kicks. In fact, free kick, how do I say this right now? Free kick became JJ Okocha, for instance. That when you score a free kick goal, you're called JJ in the Turkish league back then. He was that accurate with free kick. 30 goals in 62 appearances. And then in 1998, after France 98, Bamba Nagudi woke up JJJ. Hope I counted France 98. No. Yes. JJ went to US 94, France 98, and 2002. 2002 was because he retired from football in 2006. Yes. Him after France 98, when he was dribbling everybody, you know, in France, a lot of big clubs came for him. Juventus came, a lot of big clubs came.
But the club that offered the biggest money was PSG. At that time, PSG were all quiet in the French Ligue 1. They were not a big side at all. Money had not come in. The Emir of Qatar had not signed PSG then. But PSG coughed out £14 million to sign Okocha. At that time, he became the most expensive African on planet Earth. He spent 4 years in PSG. 4 years in PSG. He played 84 matches, scoring 12 goals. And he was also a mentor to Ronaldinho. Oh, yes. Ronaldinho was very young when he joined PSG. And today, he said JJ is his mentor. In 2001, UEFA Intertoto Cup, that competition is no longer in existence. JJ scored 5 goals in that competition, right? And took PSG to the finals. They played against Aston Villa in that final. He scored 5 goals in that competition. What happened on the 18th of June? Sam Allardyce, the then manager of Bolton Wanderers, traveled to Park the Princes and called JJ. At that time, JJ's contract had expired. JJ had between $600,000 to $800,000 loyalty clause in the contract he signed with PSG. I remember, what does it mean? If you can stay to the end of your contract, you end that money. Because they felt he was going to go. Because he was too good. They felt he was going to go before the expiration of his contract. But much later, they now wanted to push him out. Kwechili took home that money very, very quickly. And then his contract expired. Sam Allardyce flew to Paris. Had a sit down with JJ, who wanted to come and play for the newly promoted Bolton Wanderers. What happened? They paid £6 million into JJ Okocha's pocket. He flew with his family immediately to the Reebok Stadium, and the rest is history. I remember his first season. That was in 2002 for Bolton. He was injured for long spells. But then the few games he played. See, let me tell you what you can check. Because if I say this, some people may doubt me. The few games JJ played in that his first season, the amount of jerseys or what's it called? Merchandise that had JJ's name, face, silhouette, image. I'm talking about his image, his brand on it. Because that JJ was inscripted on jerseys, mufflers, joggers, you know, as the case may be. Bolton sold more than even the top 6 sides in the Premier League in JJ's first season. That JJ was on almost everybody's back. Yeah. Onyeyilu jersey, JJ inscripted at the back. He was that influential. Now, because it was his first season was hampered by injuries. The games he played for Bolton saved Bolton from relegation. He scored 7 goals that season for Bolton. Saved Bolton from relegation. In fact, one of the goals he scored against West Ham United was voted by Bolton Wanderers as the best goal. No. He was voted by Premier League fans as the best goal of the Premier League in 2008. Voted by Bolton Wanderers fans as the best goal in Bolton Wanderers history. Please, go and check it. Just go online, go on YouTube, type in JJ's goal against West Ham and see for yourself. Fast forward to 2004, he took Bolton to the EFL Cup final. That was Bolton's first cup final in 9 years before JJ came. They lost to Middlesbrough in that final, but he was awesome throughout the tournament. In 2006, JJ's football was already going down. He was the captain, though. I forgot. They made him the captain of Bolton Wanderers. I think he should be the first African captain in the Premier League. Okay? Uh-oh. Did Lucas Hernandez captain Leeds United back then? I doubt. Who else? JJ should be the first Nigerian, can beat my chest, I tell you, to captain a club in the Premier League. And then by 2006, they stripped him of his captaincy because he had already made his intention known to leave the club. He went to Qatar.
shortly before he went to Qatar, Bolton Wanderers got relegated. That was in 2012. He now went to Qatar, right? And then from Qatar, he went to Hull City. Hull City. Hemba, sorry. I think I'm missing up the dates now. Yes, that was 2006. That was 2006, when they stripped him of his captaincy, was because he was going to Qatar. He went to Qatar, played for 1 year. By 2007, he joined Hull City. And then from Hull City, he retired. Came out from retirement, played for one Kripoto club in Wamama Hafia. But then went back again into retirement. And here we are. Jejo Coach are too good. They named him twice. And PSG won the French Super Cup in 1998. Won the UEFA Intertoto Cup in 2001. Oh, yes. Aboateng Wanderers. He played in the EFL Cup final against Middlesbrough in 2004. Their first cup final in 9 years before he came. As at Hull City, they won the playoff. He was part of the Hull City team that played the playoff to get promoted to the Premier League in 2008. JJ won the Olympic gold medal in Atlanta 96. Oh, yes. I remember that game against Japan. Honona Bandi Japan. Bakata. Inside of the 18-yard box, he lifted the ball onto the Japanese player's stomach. And the guy carried the ball mistakenly. And they considered a penalty. He took that penalty and scored. Paje, about ball. In 1994, he was part of the Super Eagles squad that won Zambia in Tunisia 94. Oh, yes. And for individual honors, he was voted the goal of the year in 1993. That was the goal he scored against Oliver Kahn's. Is that for a team, Oliver Kahn? Now, where he was dribbling them. I remember Uweben was the guy that gave him the assist when he was playing for entering Frankfurt. If you're on an app and there, dribbled around four or five players to score a beautiful goal, you can go and check it for Umukripoto Muazi. That's like JJ's best goal in his entire career. Please, just go online right now. I'm begging you to do this one, I beg. Go online, right? I'm going to download that video and upload it on for my Facebook followers. Please, go online and check JJ's goal against Oliver Kahn. You will see it. Very beautiful goal. That goal was voted the goal of the year in the Bundesliga in 1993. He didn't win the CAF Best Player Award. No. But he won the BBC Africa Footballer of the Year Award. He won the Africa Cup Nations Best Player in 2004. He won the IFFHS All-Time Africa Men's Dream Team. He got into the IFFHS All-Time Africa Men's Dream Team in 2001. Oh, yes. Happy birthday, sir. Who never forgets.

up in the preseason. Liverpool will take on Como. That game will happen 6 p.m. Nigerian time on Sunday. Liverpool versus Como. Basel, FC Basel will take on Barcelona at 3:30 p.m. Nigerian time. 4 p.m. Nigerian time will be Shaka 04 versus Real Madrid. And of course, 2 of Akwakune if you're on Sunday. Tottenham Hotspur will take on Hoffenheim. 2 p.m. Nigerian time, Nottingham Forest will take on Brest. And of course, by 4 p.m., Newcastle United will do battle against Strasbourg.

0: have games tomorrow. Tomorrow is the 15th of August. 2:30 p.m. Nigerian time. Aston Villa will play Borussia Mönchengladbach. 2:30 p.m. still, but Bayern Munich will be at the Allianz Arena to take on RB Leipzig. And of course, 3 p.m. Nigerian time, Newcastle United will play Bayer Leverkusen. 3:45 p.m. Nigerian time is going to be Manchester United versus AC Milan. 4:30 p.m. Nigerian time, Borussia Dortmund will take on AS Roma. And then 2 p.m. Nigerian time, Chelsea will play Real Sociedad. Everton versus Lille will happen 3 p.m. Nigerian time tomorrow. Lots and lots of games. Inter Milan versus Real Betis, 6:30 p.m. tomorrow. Don't forget, I told you the La Liga is starting this weekend. Oh, yes, very, very quickly. Let me give you the La Liga games. In the Spanish La Liga, Racing Santander will take on Villarreal on Sunday, 4 p.m. Nigerian time. And, of course, by 6 p.m. Nigerian time, Espanyol will take on Levante. On Monday, Deportivo La Coruña will take on Elche. Oh, yes, in the La Liga, 8 p.m. Nigerian time. But our main focus today is on Arsenal versus Manchester City, the 2026-2027 FA Community Shield final. Who do you think will win? Who are the stars to watch out for? Can Enzo Maresca do the job very well? Nobody's expecting him to be a Pep Guardiola. But how well do you think he's going to perform as a Manchester City manager? Because the season is starting this weekend. Did you watch JJ Okocha in his playing days? How do you rate JJ Okocha? Today is his birthday. You know, so to mark his birthday, we're going to be talking about him as well. How would you rate JJ's career on a scale of 1 to 10? They're still asking in the Chelsea, between Moses Caicedo and Enzo Fernandez, who do you think is more important to the Chelsea squad? If you want to talk about how disappointing our ladies have been so far, both in the qualifiers for the World Cup and in the 2026 WAFCON, you're also welcome to do so. The time is 2 p.m. Thank you so much. Indeed, I continue to adore all of you. I always embrace you, and I never forget to celebrate you. I love you all to the moon and back. Good afternoon to you once again, and welcome. Let us celebrate the sponsors of the show, talking about Crystal Garden Estate. 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

0: 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Oh, call me on 090-35-94-4777. 090-35-94-4777. We'll take this call before we get to your comment. Hello, good afternoon to you. Name and location. Yeah, good afternoon to you. What's your name? Hello?
1: Okay,
0: Ari,
1: is coming from here,
0: Uka
1: government.
0: All right, thank you. Tell us the football club you're supporting.
1: Arsenal.
0: You're an Arsenal fan?
1: Yes, sir.
0: Where do you want to start from?
1: Yes.
0: Exactly, yeah. He dealt with Arsenal so much. Exactly. All right. Very quickly, we have a very big game coming up on Sunday, Arsenal versus Man City. Give us a scoreline prediction, sir. Which was going to be my next question. Who and who would you want Arteta to play in that middle? And the three players in the middle and three players up front.
1: Okay.
0: All right. Thank you very much.
1: Okay, I'm going to worry.
0: I appreciate you.

0: The good walk, QG. His name is Ndoanya Onochi, watching live from Abuja. He's an Arsenal fan. Okay. David Onowu Champion said good afternoon to you, Mr. QG. Says City must beat Arsenal on Sunday. Said happy birthday to JJ. Henrik the Essence said good afternoon to you, sir. Hi, I'm Henry from Okija, a Chelsea fan. I love your show. We love you more. Don Frost said if Arsenal beat Man City, that he will give me 5,000. If Arsenal beat Man City. Wow. If Arsenal beat Man City. Arsenal is going to beat Man City. What are you talking about? Hello, good afternoon to you. Name and location.
1: Hello,
0: now, what's your name?
1: I'm calling from Shayi.
0: The Man City fan?
1: Yes.
0: All right. Man City versus Arsenal is a big game coming up this weekend. We know Arsenal will beat you people. But by how many goals would Arsenal beat you?
1: No, we are going to beat them 2-1 in our own trouble.
0: Okay, Man City 2, Arsenal 1.
1: Yes.
0: All right. I appreciate you for calling. Thank you very much.

0: to you. What's your name?
1: Yeah, I was here born to one of Umoji. Good afternoon.
0: Hey, Kochi.
1: Present, sir.
0: You're welcome.
1: Thank you, my bro. Quite a long time.
0: Yes, sir. Good to have you. From Oto, right?
1: Right. You're right.
0: Newe South.
1: Exactly.
0: All right, you're a Chelsea fan. Kochi, very quickly, let's start from Chelsea because you people have lost some players. You know, I know you're still going to sign, but Enzo Fernandez is the player that may just leave Chelsea. How much are you guys going to miss him?
1: I heard your intro, and I don't agree with you that Enzo is better than Caicedo, although we are going to miss him because he has already had a kind of signing with the team, having been an experience.
0: You know, I'm not. I didn't talk about who was better. I talked about who was more important to the Chelsea team.
1: Okay, even at that, Caicedo still remains because you know in the team, whoever that plays that role does the dirty job.
0: Yes.
1: The reason why it seems that Caicedo has not been doing much is because we have an opaistic defense from Badiachile, Fofana, Tosin, and the rest of them. Only the two wing backs now, that is Cucurella and James, that we have at offer. Then making it there.
0: Okay, so we should not blame Moses Caicedo for all those goals Chelsea were conceding.
1: No, I don't blame you. You see, the guy, look at that guy from beginning to the end, and you know, what it is that guy is so humble that watch him at every end of the game. Whether we lose or not, now he gives that to God. He lives in the field and raises his hand up to heaven. That guy, since he's young, he's going to, the best is yet to come. You know, he plays the role of N'Golo Kante.
0: Yes.
1: But that guy is better than, to me, he's better. You know, he's a personal.
0: No, many Chelsea fans, yes. No, many Chelsea fans, even when I posted it on my page, many Chelsea fans did not agree with me.
1: Sorry, I was listening to you.
0: Many Chelsea fans, they do not agree with me, but let's talk football now. Who offers more on the pitch? Enzo Fernandez is everywhere on that pitch. He plays as an attacking midfielder. He plays

0: say for somebody who played that game, I said,
1: All right, thank you, Koji. All right, thank you. Very quickly, let's talk about Tokota.
0: There are things I want to see talk.
1: Go ahead.
0: Now, as you have mentioned, Okocha, let me tell you. You see, it's not that. It's only that he's the best footballer Nigeria has ever produced. And he ranks among the best in Africa. The only thing that is, you know, what is with nature. Some people will come to compare with Kano. What made Kepu's kind of above is grace. Otherwise, nobody. Somebody, only make this guy, Ronaldinho, where my mentor.
1: Oh, his mentor, yes.
0: Yeah, so, and apart from that goal, he scored against Oliver Kahn. Remember that immediately after the 18 and 12, we had a friendly match with England.
1: Yes.
0: At Wembley.
1: Yes.
0: This guy did, but say I got a shining brand, you know, when Spain gave this guy a look. Even because of that one goal, this worker scored against Nigeria.
1: Yes.
0: My. Okocha is the best out of Nigeria.
1: Honestly. But people will argue with you because of Kano Anko. People will argue with you.
0: I know. I said Kano Anko is a grace. That is grace. If you talk about football without sentiment, now Okocha is the best that has ever come out of Nigeria.
1: All right, thank you.
0: The community shade.
1: Yes.
0: That young guy that called from Fego. The match is going to end in a stalemate. And if it happens there, if it happens like that, now, Emana, Maresca will start the season with something that he will win Arsenal through the.
1: Maresca, Bukwane, Ezibo coach, what did he do with Chelsea? Free, no, blow hot and cold last season before he ran away.
0: Remember that the first guy that called this afternoon said, Rodo is a good coach. Maresca is a very good coach. You can even agree with me. What happened is that once he got that signal that Pep was believing this and he would likely go there and he started messing up.
1: It's true.
0: Then finally, about our people, our ladies, if you were to be in the same position now, all the old managers, the administrator of NFF and the Super Falcons will have resigned. But you leave that to history. Thank you.
1: Thank you very much. I appreciate you big time, sir. God bless you real good. I think one of these days we're going to bring back that argument again between JJ Okocha and Kano Anko. Who was more influential? Who was the better footballer? You know? In fact, we won't talk about, because if you talk about trophies, Kano Anko will carry the day. Let's just talk about who played the game better. Who affected the game better? Who had the more grip on football? Between JJ Okocha. But we won't do that today. Because today is JJ's birthday. So let's not spoil his day. You know, but I think one of these days, we're just going to bring it into the show and have people decide who they think played the better football between JJ Okocha and Kano Anko.
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3: 1 o'clock, a quarter.
1: Hello, good afternoon to you. Name and location.
4: Ismail, good afternoon.
1: Yeah, good to have you. What's your name?
4: Charles James Francis from Enugu.
1: Okay, yes, if you watch Chelsea.
4: Yes, it is a miracle to get you. I've been trying out all this while, but no way.
1: Oh, thank God you're here finally. Let's start from Chelsea very, very quickly. Between Moses Caicedo and Enzo Fernandez, who is more important to the Chelsea team?
4: Yeah, I heard what he said, but I choose Caicedo. You know why I choose Caicedo is that, you know, after that ban, you know, Caicedo game started being slow and all this, trying to defend himself and everything. But at that back, if you miss Caicedo, now go.
1: But all the goal winner they concede before Uncle, not be the Caicedo where they pass to go score the goals.
4: Yes, I mean that what you call, you know, before the card, Caicedo is there for Chelsea, back, front, center, and everywhere. But and the once you pass him, you have scored. So after the card, Caicedo now slowed down.
1: I agree with you because your defense is very bad.

0: And once you pass Casedo, you don't finish.
1: So once you pass Capedo in that backside, is goal. So that's why, okay, look at after that card. That watch is go down. Five straight matches without winning. So wow. You can take it. No, well, I'm not blaming Casedo. Even it's more important for me in chasing them.
0: Enzo.
1: So Enzo, after making that all this present with Madrid, he tried to bring himself back to the fans so that fans would take him the way they take him before. But the deal has already been done.
0: Exactly.
1: He's trying to fight back into the fan heart, but he has messed up to it. So that's why he's trying to move out. So for me, I choose Casedo.
0: Exactly. Well, I noticed something about Chelsea fans. Chelsea fans I don't know. Yeah. Chelsea, you people think alike. You know, Chelsea fans, he only an etche, Korea an etche. The same way, you know. Yeah. Because if you listen to the last caller, that's Kochi. Kochi said, Casedo is very humble, very loyal.
1: Yeah, exactly.
0: Very. Chelsea fans, they don't forgive arrogance at all. Nsowadro. But can you replace Casedo? Can you replace Enzo? If Enzo leaves, Kebunu is going to go to central midfielder. Andre Santos has left. Aluya Munu Diao.
1: No. Enzo is replaceable according to the first caller. Enzo is replaceable. You can replace Enzo. So whatever we do, even if João Pedro might centralize, MAR can strike with João Pedro. This guy, João Pedro, can be an attacking midfielder, and Palma can even build in the center. So, okay. So for Enzo, he's replaceable in Chelsea, honestly.
0: All right, thank you very much. What do you think Arsenal will play against Man City?
1: I'm going with Morocco. Enzo Morocco, honestly. So I want Man City to win Arsenal in Community Shield, honestly.
0: All right, thank you very much for calling. I appreciate it.

Ketchy's happy birthday, JJ. All right. Victor, as I said, Oga Huge, good afternoon to you. Biko tell Enzo to park and leave. He's causing commotion. That's Enzo Fernandez. Chelsea fans don't even want Enzo Fernandez again. Nah, I'm holding them mad with Chelsea fans. You know, and the whole reason I like, how they can run them mad before they start supporting Chelsea. Without even consulting one another. He said, tell Enzo to pack his bags and leave the club. He's causing commotion. He said, please make person focus for the new season. Wow. Noble Abatulon Obuna said, good afternoon to you. I'm Noble Ventures, Plumbing in Newi, my United fan. He said, Arsenal beat Man City 3-1. Peter Ejiogo, said he's watching live from Ibuza, Delta State. He's a Chelsea fan. He said, Man City to win that game 2-1. Wow. Edwin Pius Udolfo, I see you and I celebrate you. Thank you very much for your comment. Onyedika Anyangu said, Arsenal cannot beat Man City. Man City to win Arsenal on penalties 4-3. All right. Onyedika Anyangu, thank you very much.

0: Elo is a better player. Don't worry, one of these days we're going to do that argument in the house. You know, who else is here? Edwin Pius Jidor for. He said he's watching live from Nzam, Anambra West, a Barcelona fan. Said, can you please tell us about the transfer window? What else do you want to know? What else do you want to know? That Enzo will be leaving by 5 p.m. Nigerian time. If Man City can come out with 120 million. Nobody else is moving to anywhere, sir. Bukas King said, good afternoon to you. My name is Bukas. Said, happy birthday to Papa J. He said, Man City will beat Arsenal on Sunday. Said, any transfer news for Chelsea? Well, that's why Chelsea said that they are giving whichever club that will sign this guy 5 p.m. Nigerian time today, so that they will have enough time to bring in Enzo Fernandez's replacements. That's why they are insisting on wrapping up that deal by 5 p.m. Nigerian time today. You know, I know they have lined up a lot of players to replace Enzo Fernandez. So let's wait and see if that's going to happen. Right? Very quickly, I see Frederick Nouvier. He said, Arsenal doesn't know how to win anything. They won the Premier League by the hand of God. So come Sunday, Man City will beat them 3-1. This is Frederick, Liverpool fan from Enugu. My brother, Inewu Anyaoko. You are very jealous of Arsenal, my dear brother. Hey, Anyaoko Nkege Bagote. Joseph Otibani Chelsea from Ukuru. He said Arsenal must beat Enzo Maresca's Man City. As clear as daylight. He said, happy birthday to JJ. Sinedu Evans said, is Sinedu my United fan? Said Arsenal to win 3-2. Simple. Here's a John, a Chelsea fan. He said, huge man. Moses Casero is more important to Chelsea than Enzo. Fred Barry, a new choir said, straight win for Man City. Up Chelsea. Hello. Hello. Check your phone setting. You put me on hold.
1: Good afternoon, good man.
0: Good to have you. What's your name? Tell us the football club you're supporting.
1: I'm going to Arsenal.
0: Okay, Arsenal versus Man City.
1: Arsenal, you win 2-1.
0: Arsenal 2, Man City 1. Thank you for calling. Onyi Man City said, he's watching live from Onitsha, Main Market. He said, Man City to win 2-0. Wow, Onyi, thank you very much. Chukwuemeka Eza Soba said, Arsenal to win that game easily 2-0. Francis Adolphus said, Oga Hiji, good afternoon to you. He's an Arsenal fan. He said, he loves the program. He said, the problem with our girls, okay, the Super Falcons, he said, it's from the government. Said nothing is working in Nigeria. Said we'll get it right on Sunday. Okay, that's Arsenal. He said you can't compare Kanu Ankwa and JJ. Said Kanu had a better career than JJ. Well, don't worry. I said we're not going to do that today because him and Agogo will spoil JJ's day. Let's do it within the week. You know, after the county shield, just within next week. Kaipia the thing, JJ versus Papilo. Onyedika Anyangu said there's no argument. He said Okocha is better than Papilo. All right, no problem. That argument will come up when it will. Hello. Oh, sorry about that.
2: Chief.

0: Obinna Okeke said Arsenal to beat Man City 4-1. Frederick Nouvier, the Liverpool fan, said happy birthday to the man too good. They named him twice. Hello.
1: Hello, Usman.
0: Yeah, you're welcome. What's your name?
1: All
0: right, go ahead. What else do you want to talk about?
1: Yes.
0: Yes.
1: Everyone, you were telling Cassiano National now. Gabriel, Saliban, and Dutena, and Yelia Cadet. Even I have a son of Cassiano. He is a new team in a fanzone like this.
0: Those are Chelsea are conceding goals too much.
1: I'm going to help you now. I'm going to watch that Cassiano. Man, I'm on it. The guy is good.
0: Wow. Wow, that's fantastic. Thank you very much. I appreciate you.

Obianigwe Michael Chizzy said, he's the money man from Obadu. He said, Arsenal to beat Man City 3-1. Okay. Larry Joe, my United fan, said, Arsenal to beat Man City 2-1. Honey, Man City.

penalties. Tell us who's going to win in the penalty shootout. Okoye Uche Victor said Arsenal to win 2-1. Francis Chukwuemeka said Man City to beat Arsenal 3-0. Oh God, that will not happen. Now what for you? When was the last time Arsenal considered 3 goals in a game? As Onyeka Chinedu said, he's watching live from Anambra, and he tried to be precise. He said Arsenal to win after a 2-2 draw on penalties, okay? Chima Victor said, wow, where are you watching from? Igwe Ezekiel Chidi said Arsenal to win 3-1. Peter Kola said Arsenal to win 2-1. Caicedo is more important. Said you can replace Enzo, but you cannot replace Caicedo easily. Right? Chizoba Michael Uchendo said it's going to be a 2-2 draw.

All right, ladies and gentlemen, we continue to celebrate J.J. Okocha's birthday today in the house. This guy paid his dues in Europe, for Nigeria, the Super Eagles, everywhere. One of the best African players to ever play in world football. Let's celebrate him some more. And then we'll take a very short break. When we return, the show continues. Hang in there, please. Don't touch your dial.

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8 p.m. on Sunday. And Shaka 04 versus Real Madrid will happen by 4 p.m. on Sunday. Liverpool will also take on Como by 12 noon on Sunday. We'll be back on Monday to serve you football like never before. Until then, be the best you can be. My name remains Ifanyo Rakwe, the hugest man alive. Bye-bye.

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3: The Chaplet of Divine Mercy. In the name of the Father, and of the Son, and of the Holy Spirit.
4: Amen.
3: Our Father, who art in heaven, hallowed be thy name. Thy kingdom come, thy will be done, on earth as it is in heaven.
4: Give us this day our daily bread. And forgive us our trespasses, as we forgive those who trespass against us. And lead us not into temptation, but deliver us from evil. Amen.
3: Hail Mary, full of grace, the Lord is with you. Blessed are you among women, and blessed is the fruit of your womb, Jesus.
4: Holy Mary, Mother of God, pray for us sinners, now and at the hour of our death. Amen.
3: I believe in God, the Father Almighty, creator of heaven and earth. I believe in Jesus Christ, his only Son, our Lord. He was conceived by the power of the Holy Spirit and born of the Virgin Mary. He suffered under Pontius Pilate, was crucified, died, and was buried. He descended to the dead. On the third day he rose again. He ascended into heaven and is seated at the right hand of the Father. He will come again to judge the living and the dead.
4: I believe in the Holy Spirit, the Holy Catholic Church, the communion of saints, the forgiveness of sins, the resurrection of the body, and the life everlasting. Amen.
5: Eternal Father, I offer you the body and blood, soul and divinity, of your dearly beloved Son, our Lord Jesus Christ.
4: In atonement for our sins, and those of the whole world.
5: For the sake of his sorrowful passion,
4: have mercy on us and on the whole world.
5: For the sake of his sorrowful passion,
4: have mercy on us and on the whole world.
5: For the sake of his sorrowful passion,
4: have mercy on us and on the whole world.
5: For the sake of his sorrowful passion,
4: have mercy on us and on the whole world.
5: For the sake of his sorrowful passion,
4: have mercy on us.
5: For the sake of his sorrowful passion,
4: have mercy on us and on the whole world.
5: For the sake of his sorrowful passion,
4: have mercy on us and on the whole world.
5: For the sake of his sorrowful passion,
4: have mercy on us and on the whole world.
5: For the sake of his sorrowful passion,
4: have mercy on us and on the whole world.
5: For the sake of his sorrowful passion,
4: have mercy on us and on the whole world.
3: Holy God, Holy Mighty One, Holy Immortal One.
4: Have mercy on us and on the whole world.
3: Holy God, Holy Mighty One, Holy Immortal One.
4: Have mercy on us and on the whole world.
3: Holy God, Holy Mighty One, Holy Immortal One.
4: Have mercy on us and on the whole world.
3: Eternal God,
4: in whom mercy is endless, the treasury of compassion inexhaustible, look kindly upon us and increase your mercy in us, that in difficult moments we might not despair.

0: O greatly merciful God, infinite goodness, today all mankind calls out from the abyss of its misery to your mercy, to your compassion, O God. And it is with its mighty voice of misery that it cries out. Gracious God, do not reject the prayer of this earth's exiles. O Lord, goodness beyond our understanding, who are acquainted with our misery through and through, and know that by our own power we cannot ascend to you, we implore you, anticipate us with your grace, and keep on increasing your mercy in us, that we may faithfully do your holy will all through our life and at death's hour. Let the omnipotence of your mercy shield us from the darts of our salvation's enemies, that we may with confidence as your children await your final coming, that day known to you alone. And we expect to obtain everything promised us by Jesus, in spite of all of our wretchedness. For Jesus is our hope. Through his merciful heart, as through an open gate, we pass through to heaven.
1: May the divine mercy accompany you. May the divine mercy lead you. May the divine mercy take care of you all the days of your life. And may Almighty God bless you, the Father, and the Son, and the Holy Spirit. Amen.
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0: value of life, human life, is greater than that of a cow. Political enemies, they don't want you to succeed. No, no matter what I do, they will still abuse me.
1: Will you stop that?
2: I'm an officer, I have integrity.
1: Shut up, you're not good, officer.
2: No, shut up.
1: Will you get out? I want to school, you're not in school.
3: I met her and I liked her. We married within 3 weeks. I don't believe in dating anybody to marry them. So whether I marry another wife or not, she knows it can happen.
1: All you did is me for when I got married, you cried at last, she leave the man. I left the man and came up. Why are you going to marry me for? Why are you leaving me for?
4: Okay, for today. We are coming. Calm down. I'm a war. I'm a fight. I'm in the bus keeper, Jose. Obakon Obalo.
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2: 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Time for Onyabanaso. It's your one and only Bobo, Celeb Bobo, and I'm right here chilling with Ahek 3, the chairman, chief executive. 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

0: Yeah. What's up, Africa? What's up, Nigeria? It's your homeboy, DJ 2 minutes on the ones and two. Are they here with I Create the Ill Son? Mwah, mommy. Behind your play.
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1: Ladies and gentlemen, boys and girls, it's the Queen of Good News, and I'm right back to your airwaves. 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
1: Oh, yeah, baby!

A very good evening. Thank you for still staying tuned with us on Radio Sapientia 95.3 FM on Nature. Welcome to News Update at 5 p.m. My name is Somto Okafor. Thank you for joining.

President Bola Tinubu has assured Nigerians that the country's refineries would return to full operation, saying his administration is committed to restructuring the petroleum sector for greater economic benefits.

The Presidential Working Group on the National Policing Bill has extended the deadline for submission of memoranda and position papers to Friday, August 21, 2026 at 5 p.m. The Nigerian Navy, in collaboration with Operation Delta State Sector 4 and the Marine Police, has rescued 22 passengers attacked by suspected sea robbers over on River State.

And finally, the remains of former Archbishop of the Catholic Archdiocese of Benin, Most Reverend Augustine Obiora Kubeze, have been laid to rest after a funeral mass at St. Paul's Catholic Church, Airport Road, Benin City.

right, that was the news update at 5 p.m. The join us at 6 p.m. for the major news bulletin in Igbo. Up next is Entertainment Gist with my very own self, coming in as Kaffee, Sugar and Spice. Do not touch the dial.

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Yes, today is the 14th day of August, 2026. 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

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Yes, my name is Kaffee Shigan Spice, the queen of the airwaves.

Every Friday, you know that Fridays are always special moments here on Entertainment Gist. Yes, Friday, we throw open the phone lines. You call us, we have fun together, we gist together, we laugh together, we sing together. Really, yes, so Friday carries a lot of package here on Entertainment Gist. So right about now, I'm going to throw open the phone lines. Please, I beg. You see, today, I take a beg on now. Edim Chukwu Ayono, please, today, I want, you should lift my spirits, lift, so because my spirit, dekwa a little bit high this evening, because it's Friday, I always love Fridays, but please, I want you guys to add to it, make it not dull me today at all, I don't want anybody that will dull my spirit today, so please, when you call me this evening, I need that vibe. Do you know, I'm saying this before I even call out the number, because I want to say it ahead. When you call me this evening, use one bachala, but use one onu number will be only dinner. Open it in. If you're lying down, get up. Immediately. When you call me this evening, please do not dull my vibe. I beg. Yes, so Shakali, call me on 090-3594-4777. Again, 090-3594-4777. Or you can call me on 08130327285. Yes, so when you call me this evening, first of all, go ahead and just me, give me, call him, please make this Friday fun for me, and I'll make it fun for you. And yes, after giving me your gist, you go ahead, of course, I have a list of songs here, you pick a number, I tell you the song attached to the number, and then you go ahead and do a little a cappella for me, go tell me on what better, and then I'm going to play it for you. Yes, also, if you have maybe something you might need my advice on, fine, you can always tell me, you can always share with me. I listen, I don't judge, and I'm not going to spill your secret to anybody.

0: Hello, good evening.
1: Hello, Kathy, good evening.
0: Yes, good evening. What's your name?
1: My name is Goodness. I'm calling from Atala in Okanos.
0: Hey, Goodness, this is your voice, they sweet me, eh? If you can, this is your voice, your thumb now. I love that. I love the spirit you came with. Eh? Goodness, how are you doing now?
1: I'm fine, and you?
0: I'm fine. How is Achala this evening?
1: Achala is cool.
0: Okay. So do you have any gist for me? Because you're sounding like someone that has lots of gist. Mano just sauce of fuki akolo madiroma anyoku.
1: Number one, that's some kick and then we'll open budgets for Wednesday. Bag is buying.
0: Okay, I'll extend that.
1: Okay, and secondly, but my first baby, the life 5 years ago.
0: Okay.
1: So the baby the year and 10 months or more was. I want to wear dear. Simona, on this, I'm more under my name and canco, so in came, and over my Vienna, the name is it or evil 3 years and before I'm more than was. Okay, I'm so bad, not to be an animal. Now, happily, you know. Otto Laka, or no, the Omoto Funga. Another damn for the beer, and second, the music, I'm a Mara this year. Obuno Kumana called the wine and kids the young 5 months.
0: Not be smart, you know. Not be smart.
1: It's a big deal.

0: you know, she wasn't in the same position with you when she was giving the whole advice.
1: She wasn't in that position,
0: and then she was already advising you. And Kita Anoa, look at her own. be smart thing. Well, I'm happy for the both of you because it's not easy. You see, Nike. Just
2: Oh, something that they make a limb. Thank God, none of us before Belly.
0: Okay. Stage fright. Okay. So, I'm not going to say that Nakiti ni popu now, not public, but then it's still a very, very big one that you can even speak on radio. Honestly. So I think it's something. Hello?
2: I'm hearing.
0: Oh, sorry. The network is breaking. Can you hear me? Oh. Well, so many people face that challenge called stage fright, but I think it's something that just goes away gradually I think it's just something you personally can handle on your own. You know, sometimes just always loosen up. Speak up. You know, you stand out and, you know, speak. So stage fright is something that you can let go of gradually, and you personally can handle it. All right, call me on 090-3594-4777 or 081-3032-7285. Hello, good evening.
3: Good evening.
0: Yes, good evening. What's your name?
3: Frank from Obosi.
0: Frank, how is Obosi this evening now?
3: Everywhere good.
0: Frank, this is your voice, okay. Okay. Go on.
3: I don't have any gist, so let me just sing a song.
0: Okay. So pick a number.
3: A number?
0: Yeah, pick a number. From number 1 to 10.
3: Let me go with number 4.
0: Okay, number 4 has Ihene face. Ihene something. Which one be known as? You don't carry gist. You know Sabi song. Ekumna this voice iji webi. Anyone can iji wano kata sing. Don't worry. Ge igabago di wano. Kafu go di the package iji webi. Iwebi zie iji roji isi. Ma pura agu egu. And funny enough. Can you hear me?
3: Let me take another number.
0: Make I just pity you because. Nse yikita na giga. Gigabaketa noa. Imano waron kobo ni ichiana. So, number what?
3: Number 8.
0: Okay, number 8 has Ahamefuna by Duncan Mighty.
3: Ahamefuna. Oh, I don't really know how to
0: do that. Just sing. You don't need to sing the full song. Oh, Choba. Oh, Makano. Makano Choba Kiji. We're saying me.
3: Okay. I came here for one who he got my life in day for hand of Jesus.
0: Yes, so.
3: That's the only part I can sing.
0: No wala. I bet, wait to be your name again.
3: Frank.
0: No wala, yes. Frank. Thank you so much. I'll play it for you at least. Kobulugodi nka kechi kwa this evening. Thank you so much, Frank. I'll see you next Friday.

0: Good evening. How far?
1: Are they final? What's your name?
0: Homeboy, the joy giver.
1: Homeboy, the joy giver. Homeboy, how many people have you given joy this week? How many people have you given joy this week? How many people kisho go joy this week? I say joy give you, yes. At least. Okay, homeboy, what's going on? Do you have any gist? Go on. Let's see what you have. Go on, homeboy. I don't have much time left on myself, so please ask your question, Joe.
0: Ask your major. Why this woman of this nowadays that draws our mother's olden days?
1: The world is evolving. So many women are no longer ready. Listen. On a part, it's a good one. On the other part, it's not a good one. Women of these days are making it big. Women of these days are making money. Are not ready to tolerate what our mothers tolerated back then. They are not ready to tolerate what they tolerated, because you see, back then a lot of things happened. And Anma Jakwahike, because so many things really, really happened back then. But this time around, women were not able to achieve or afford then. Women are doing it in this generation.
0: Hello?
1: I can hear you. Go on.
0: We are not talking about making money here.
1: Is it in terms of marriage now?
0: In terms of marriage. Let me finish. My father told me that before my mother quit here, like 3 weeks here, taking more than 3 symbols. Or foremost, understand. From my mother, put it to it just I have a friend. But now, well, you can just stay. Once out there, anything you say, when you hear CD, I hello?
1: Yeah, Isigini, what did you say?
0: Can I reach in here in the name of self control or something like that? You get, because this is it really bothers me, a lot of men now, especially our young youth. You get, women of this nowadays are not attached to food and they say, why would you do that?
1: Well,
0: something makes you know, any effort. I didn't suffer.
1: Let me ask you something. You're trying to complain now that Omuwan of this generation now, when you ask them out, they just agree quickly and all of that. Mana, back then, you have to spend months before they will agree. And then you talked about you guys valuing what you know, what took you time to get. And now it's still the same you men who complain now, Omuwan, now they are beginning to like accept quickly, then you people are still finding faults. Ofunwaye abuko okwuo giwe wetekwa number ogbuokwuo giwe mebe nka ona si na nke wan ke wan ona na ona afọ mo na eme nke wan ona eme nke wan. She's too hard to get, and now when they are now giving in quickly, it's now a problem for you guys. Ke ya eme we meto no ma. I can hear you, go on. Go on. I can hear you, homeboy. Oh, homeboy. Be like, I don't win you for this one, because I was hearing you loud and clear, and then you went off the call. Okay, Same men who complain that women form hard to get or do this or do that are still the same ones now complaining. No more wine. Now, buzi. Ibadoha ozubo e kwete gi sharp ke iya ye meto ye meto no mma All right, 09035944777 or 08130327285. Hello
2: Hello, Kathy.
1: Yes, good evening.
2: Oh, my brother, Agode. Yeah, no, Agode.
1: Because who is this person? Jigo, that go away, Bido. Who is this person? You see, I wanted to say this before taking the next. I wanted to say, you guys should please not talk about it. See, Chuka. There is nothing like Agode. I know. I don't hear him. And you won't make me vex now. Calm down. Chelo.
2: Okay.
1: Chelo can land there. Because I don't know. Only when they not complain, no wine. When you stop them, they take time or they form hard to get. And you guys are still the one complaining. No, but those if they accept quickly. What exactly is the problem? As to when I'm now go, because you guys maybe have saying one about me looking at complain and I form hard to get. Let's accept them quickly. So what's now the problem? Kia emunu we meto no ma. It's a lie. There is nothing like our gold. And what you think our gold? And what you think our gold? How far now?
2: Yes, I'm fine. And happy weekend to you.
1: Same to you.
2: Well, I don't have this, but I got to help one of my sister I called earlier.
1: Okay.
2: So she talked about stage fright.
1: Fright, yeah.
2: Yes, one thing I have to tell her is that whenever you are on stage, maybe, or you're about to go on stage to talk to crowd, my sister, don't tell yourself that nobody is perfect.
1: Yeah,
2: you must encourage yourself very well.
1: Exactly, it starts from you personally, because on one or the other, it's you.
2: Yes, and you must know that just expect that worst to happen. But they will laugh at you, eh?
1: Chuka, if I tell you how many times end up going on stage when I was presenting back then in school.
2: God, I beg you. Whenever you are called on stage, you go and talk, please. Just tell yourself, I'm expecting that laugh from you people. They're going to laugh me, no other. But I must send my message to everybody. Once you start talking to yourself, giving yourself that courageous spirit, once you're on that stage, you will see yourself doing what you have never done before.
1: Yeah.
2: You understand? So, give it a try. Don't just... stay down there,
1: because you're scared.
2: Yes.
1: Any any opportunity that comes out for you to come up and talk, you keep on avoiding. And then
2: when
1: you keep on avoiding these things, I think it's going to get worse and not better.
2: Yes, you're doing yourself worse.
1: Yeah.
2: So you must give it a try. Once you are doing it, you fail the first time, you fail the second time.
1: Chuka. Is it one man again? I chose the wolf nanny. Pick a number and sing for me. Yemefe, please. Pick a number. Number 10 has Me and You by Brackets. Me and You. Hey, para para pata, Me and You. Let's
2: come on,
1: go.
2: Yeah.
1: Hey. Oh, yeah, now.
2: I can't believe it.
1: Chuka, sing.
2: I can't believe it. I love you. I want to share my love for you. Anything I can give to you. Say no more problems. If you give your love to me, baby, be I don't try.
1: I beg Chuka, no use this voice. Sing for anyone. Wait. Thank you so much, Chuka. I'll play you Me and You by Bracket. I'll see you next Friday.

0: 0903594777. 0903594777 or 0813032-7285. Hello, good evening. Hello, good evening.
1: Good evening, because I'm going to win the win on here.

0: Hello?
1: Hello? Good evening.
0: Yes, good evening. What's your name?
1: King David.
0: King David. King David. David. Oh, David. David calling from where?
1: From Onitsha.
0: Okay, David. Go on. What do you have for me today?
1: Nothing much. Just a number.
0: Okay, you want to pick a number?
1: Yes.
0: Okay, go on and pick a number.
1: What about number 10?
0: Oh, number 10. Someone has taken number 10.
1: What numbers are left?
0: We have from number 1 to 10, but number 10 has been taken. And number 4 has been taken too.
1: Okay, give me number 1.
0: Okay, number 1 has Ihene Me by Two Face. Ihene Me, Ebelebe, something want to happen.
1: I don't know how to sing it much, but
0: Don't worry, you don't need to sing the full song, just a little.
1: Ihene Me, Ebelebe, something want to happen. That's what I know.
0: Go on now, let me help you.
1: That's the line I know.
0: Hey, Chai. All right, no problem. I don't know what to say to you, but inwago. Thank you so much. Yeah, better luck next Friday. Bye. Hello, good evening.
2: Hello, good evening.
0: Yes, good evening. What's your name?
2: My name is Son of Man. I'm calling from Abulere.
0: Son of Man. Okay, Son of Man, how are you doing?
2: I'm good. And you?
0: I'm fine. Oh, what's going on? Do you have any gist for me?
2: Actually, I don't have any gist. So this is the first time I'm calling your show.
0: Oh, you're welcome. So thank you want to pick a number, or you just want to hear my voice?
2: I want to hear your voice, but I will still pick a number.
0: Of course, go on and pick a number.
2: Okay, I pick number 6.
0: Number 6. Okay, number 6 has Originality by FaZe.
2: Originality. Hey, now we own the society.
0: Oh. Please go on. I didn't hear you.
2: Originality. Now we own the society. I get ability. That is where I know.
0: You get ability as the Son of Man. Son of Man, you try.
2: You try.
0: No problem. All right. Thank you so much. And also, as our first time caller, I welcome you. Thank you so much. See you next Friday.

0: 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Right about now, I will go pay some commercial bills. 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

0: 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A commitment to be there whenever our people wanted to dream bigger, reach higher, and do more. And for 25 years, we've kept that promise. We've helped bring loved ones closer, turn ideas into opportunities, and dreams into reality. Truly, we've come a long way together. Cheers to the next.
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0: For 25 years, we've seen hustle become success, dreams become reality, and strangers become family. 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

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This is still the special edition. When you call in this evening, go ahead and give me your gist. Call them, Uncle Kobe, demo me water go. And then after that, you go ahead and pick a number. Of course, I have a list of songs here.

0: so like him.
1: Hello?
2: My, Oma, good evening. Oh,
1: oh Wanya, Oma, good evening too. How are you doing?
2: I'm doing fine. I've been trying. Chai. I'm the first time
1: follower. Hey, oh, you're welcome. You're welcome, my dear. You're welcome.
2: I've been trying.
1: Don't worry.
2: I'm a very good listener.
1: Chai.
2: Because of this thing, I went and bought a small phone.
1: Hey! Oh, are you serious?
2: In the morning, in the afternoon, in the evening.
1: Ne, well, ni sim na chozi za. It's okay. Thank you so much. You're welcome. Go on.
2: What about ADA?
1: She's fine. She's very well.
2: I bring you better. Is she there?
1: No. She's not there. She's not here.
2: I want you to tell her this thing today that I have logged. I need to pick my call. Tell her that she's my relationship. She's my one and only.
1: Okay. All right.
2: She be my auntie. She really helped me out in my relationship last month.
1: Wow. That's cool.
2: That is why I can't stop listening to you people.
1: Hey, yeah. Hi.
2: I'm in the kitchen.
1: This
2: phone I'm using is only for... This my smartphone is only for you people radio.
1: I'm so happy that you're doing that. Thank you so much. Yeah.
2: 100 over 100. You people are giving us what I want. You are giving me what I want.
1: Hey, just like I said, well on wire. Okay, oh no wahala. Thank you so much for the compliment. Thank you so much. All right.
2: And I want to ask, which day is that surprise call day?
1: Which surprise call? Okay, it's on Wednesdays. It's on Wednesdays.
2: Only Wednesdays.
1: Yes, only Wednesdays.
2: Because she have called me once. So I was looking for the day, yeah.
1: Okay, it's on Wednesdays. It's on Wednesdays.
2: Okay.
1: So yeah, on Wednesdays you can always call if you want to reach out to your loved one.
2: Okay.
1: Yeah. All right. Mm-hmm. So do you want to sing or you just want to...
2: I want to pick a number.
1: All right, yes. Go on and pick a number.
2: I pick number 3.
1: Okay. Number 3 has... I don't know if you're a Gen Z or... Okay, number 3. Number 3 has Congaso. Congaso. Mm-mm. Yeah. By Nice.
2: Auntie, I don't know that song.
1: Okay, pick another one because you're my last caller for today.
2: Okay, I pick number 6.
1: Okay, number 6 has Dami Duro by Davido. Emma Dami Duro. Emi Omo Babalowo.
2: I'm not a good singer.
1: Chai. Okay, thank you so much. Thank you so much for calling. Okay, one more call before I call it a wrap. 090-359-44777 or 081-303-27285.

0: Ma.
1: Yes, good evening. What's your name?
0: My name is John Paul.
1: John Paul, calling from where?
0: Calling from Obusu.
1: Okay, John Paul, you're welcome. Do you have any gist?
0: Any gist? Obusu is very good, working well. I thank God for life.
1: Okay, so nothing is happening in Obusu. And where else? And what any? And what any are Serena gonna obusi right now? And what anything name na your, na your, na your obi right now? Anyway, Emecha no, Emecha later this evening. Ijenete no mwe gaya. Today is Friday.
0: Yeah, mokano.
1: All right. Would you like to pick a number?
0: Number 5.
1: Okay, number 5 has Me and You by Brackets.
0: Me and You. Please pick another number 2.
1: All right, pick another number.
0: Number 9.
1: Okay, number 9. Number 9 has Port Harcourt Son by Duncan Mighty. Port Harcourt First Son.
0: Sorry, I can't. I don't know the song.
1: Just sing a little. All right, thank you so much. I don't have much time left in this studio. All right, ladies and gentlemen, thank you so much for being part of today's segment of Entertainment Gist. Thank you so much. You all are the realest MVPs. And of course, we love you. Thank you so much. Next week, Entertainment Gist will be back on your airwaves, same time, same station. Until then, keep being the very best you can. And don't forget that today is Friday. Make our time to take care of yourself. Have fun. 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
1: 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Unbranded oil we didn't put for box.
2: Something when I shake any money and they do me well.
1: Hey, Jeanette, make you remember say I woke the wrong belay.
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1: 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Fortified with vitamin A.
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1: Yes, now, you could buy the one where your money rich and enjoy tasty meals.
2: True talk, oh, thank you, my friend. I appreciate you, Wella.
1: 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Devon King's, taste where they bring people together. You fit find them for any store around you.

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2: Public notice, caveat emptor. We the allottees of plot numbers 1460 to 1482. Abaka Forest Layout, GRA Phase 2 on Onitsha. Clearly shown and delineated on government survey plan. Do hereby further notify the general public as follows. That the above plots of land were duly and properly allocated to the allottees by the government of Anambra State. And all required payments and documentations were made by the allottees. However, in or about the month of April 2026, some persons not known to or authorized by the allottees trespassed into some of the plots of land, destroyed the structures built by the allottees, and removed the concrete demarcation beacon put in place by the government of Anambra State. By this public notice, the members of the public are hereby warned that any person who engages in any form of dealings in any of the aforementioned plots of land except to the lawful owners does so at his or her own risk. Signed, Sipen Obiekwe, 96 Chidebere Street, Opoko Layout, Obari Local Government Area, Anambra State.
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2: 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The general public is hereby warned that all that large expanse of land known as Agum Manoma, stretching from Obinka down to Nkomne Umweri on both sides of Onitsha, Umweri, Adani Road, is the communal property of Manoma community and is not for sale. Accordingly, any person, company, financial institution, developer, or prospective purchaser is hereby warned to beware and refrain from purchasing, negotiating, taking possession of, accepting any assignment, lease, without the knowledge and approval of Manoma chairman in the person of Chief Barrister Eugene Ayebe. Any person who deals with the same property does so entirely at his or her own risk, as Manoma community shall not be held liable for any loss or consequences arising therefrom. Signed, Chief Jeku Anipe, Esquire, CC Chukwuka, Esquire, OL Anipe, Esquire, solicitors to Manoma community, Nehumweri.

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1: This program you are about to listen to is by Reverend Father Emmanuel Chibuzo Obima Ebubimonso, the Spiritual Director, Holy Ghost Adoration Ministry, Anambra, Nigeria. As you tune in and listen to this prophetic word and message, may your soul be blessed and enriched, and may the grace that accompanies this message abound in your life forever.
2: Because he was anointed with the Holy Ghost and power. My dear sons and daughters in the Lord, in 1 Samuel chapter 10, talking about Saul, the moment Saul was anointed by Samuel, Holy Ghost came upon Saul, and Saul, Samuel told him, you will prophesy where you will see the garrisons of prophets. My children, you need the Holy Spirit. We are talking about the power of signs and wonders. Holy Ghost will do wonders in your family. Amen. Can somebody shout a thunderous amen?
3: Amen.
2: We are talking about the power of breakthrough. In the book of Exodus, when Moses lifted the staff up, the wind came from north, south, east, and west, and the Red Sea parted. It was not the staff of Moses that parted the Red Sea. Rather, the wind. Wind is one of the elements of Pentecost. The wind departed the Red Sea, and instantly they crossed over. I am telling everybody here, Holy Ghost will assist you to cross over.
3: Amen.
2: The word of God said in Psalm 108, verse 10, who shall lead us face to face to Edom? Who shall enable us to conquer the fortress? Only the Lord can do that. I am telling the child of God here, Holy Ghost will lead you across the Jordan.
3: Amen.
2: Holy Ghost will lead you across the Red Sea.
3: Amen.
2: Holy Ghost will lead you across the Red Sea.
3: Amen.
2: I don't want to know how many years you are born under the siege of the devil. How many years you are born under the siege of stagnation. Today, the wind of change is coming upon you.
3: Amen.
2: My children. In Gospel of John 14, verse 18, I will never leave you, orphans, I will come to you. Kedu stai esi nuno. Oma lono okuna enwune isi. 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Hey! Fire! Ike Pentecost abia! Hey! Oh! Okenduru ki kambo na onegua! He tell the Pentecost, no, they can have a day. He tell the Pentecost, no, they can have a day. Who can do the bad at the Anara Megua? Who can do the piano? No, you can do it. I can see the sign of favor on your forest. Chidima, Chijoke, Informa, Informa, Informa. The seal of greatness, Negeregiru, mother. Allah, mama. Whatever you care about, Shebo, Yeke. And the word of God says in the book of Isaiah, chapter 32, verse 15, until the Spirit of God is poured upon us from on high, this that will turn into an orchard. An orchard into a fruitful forest. Only another message here. My God will turn your destiny around.
3: Amen.
2: The word of God said, desert will turn into an orchard. The wind of change is coming. Until the Spirit of God depart upon us from on high. Remember, remember our topic. Holy Ghost will do wonders in your life. Holy Ghost will do wonders in your life.
3: Amen.
2: Get ready for signs and wonders.
3: Amen.
2: The word of God says, Isaiah 32 verse 15, until the Spirit of God is poured upon us from on high, this that will turn into an orchard into a fruitful forest. Allah, until the Spirit of God is poured upon us from on high, this that will turn into an orchard into a fruitful forest. My children, when Holy Ghost comes upon you, he will use you as an instrument of deliverance upon your family. In the book of Exodus chapter 3, Moses encountered the burning bush, fire. At the burning bush, the bush was burning, but the fire was fresh. That was what? Empowerment. And therefrom, an assignment was given to Moses. My God will give you new assignment today. Holy Ghost will give you new assignment. And what is the assignment? You are the family deliverer. You are the family provider. You are the deliverer of your family. You are the provider of your family. And God told Moses, I am sending you to Pharaoh, as to Egypt, as a God unto Pharaoh. My children, that thing that I've been attacking you, that thing that I've been suppressing you, my God will empower you for you to conquer, for you to surmount, in the mighty name of Jesus Christ.
3: Amen.
2: Can somebody shout a thunderous amen?
3: Amen.
2: My children, prophecy is coming your way. According to the letter to the Hebrew, chapter 1, verse 9, because you love righteousness and hated evil, your God has anointed you with the oil of gladness above your equal. The oil of gladness we are talking about is what? The power. Oil is powerless without the Holy Spirit. Difference between the oil, the cooking oil, and the anointed oil is what? That there is a proclamation of the Holy Spirit, prophecy, and the manifestation of the Holy Spirit over what? Covenant oil, anointing oil. Now, because of this oil, my children, my God will elevate you above your equal.
3: Amen.
2: In such a way that you will be the head and not the tail.
3: Amen.
2: In such a way that the generation will celebrate you.
3: Amen.
2: Thou shalt be the head and not the tail.
3: Amen.
2: Akani na dinenu. Yetu akasi dinenu. As you have lifted your hands up, so shall the glory of God abound in your life.
3: Amen.
2: Thou shalt be the head and not the tail.
3: Amen.
2: Can somebody shout Jesus 7 times?
3: Jesus. Jesus. Jesus. Jesus. Jesus. Jesus. Jesus.
2: In the mighty name of Jesus Christ.
3: Amen.
2: That same power that descended upon David in 1 Samuel chapter 16 will descend upon somebody now. Oh, Roboshe, who is receiving the grace of David? Anointing to kill Goliath is coming. I don't know the Goliath of your destiny. Some are receiving it already. I don't know the Goliath of your destiny. Some are receiving the anointing now. I don't know the Goliath of your destiny. Some are receiving the oil now. I don't know the Goliath of your destiny. By the power of the Holy Ghost, I decree and declare.
3: I receive.
2: Goliath of your destiny must bow in the name of Jesus Christ.
3: Amen.
2: Hey. Mama, my children, it was this anointing that reduced Goliath to nothing. You are the one that will fight the Goliath of your family. Who is that person? Who is that person? Oh my God. I can see Davidic anointing. Chineke, Holy Ghost, give me a sign. Hey, 41 persons are receiving the grace of David. 41 persons. Hey, would you want, close your eyes, everybody. Anointing of David. Hey, David, Imano. Oh, Ebuso Goliath, aya. Any girls get a mad 41. 41, no, no, never. 41 persons. Hey, hey. Oh, you are the David of your family. To fight Goliath attacking your family. 41 persons. Hey, hey. Oh, close your eyes wherever you are. By the count of three, anointing is coming now. 41 persons. Desire it. Desire it. This anointing will make you a celebrity. This anointing will announce you globally. The same way David was announced globally. Oh yeah, Jadufa, by the count of three, let the anointing throw you out. One, two, three, fire. Davidic anointing. Anointing David, Abia, the least that become the greatest. Help you, help you. Let the anointing throw you out. Oh yeah. Jesus. Oh yeah. My daughter, you are the David of your family. Oh yeah. Fire. 41 persons. Help them, help them. By the power of the Holy Ghost, let the anointing throw you out. Hotel to Rabatobo, Hotel to Rabatobo. Anointing that you make somebody a celebrity. David was a celebrity. Out of my money, 41. 41 persons are receiving the anointing now. Hey, Nakwaku, Iloku, 41, the DC model. Can you do the DC? I can see tons of fire. 41 tons of fire. For David, the anointed, wherever you are, let the anointing locate you. Jesus. Jesus. Can you the family deliverer? Who will announce the family? It was David that announced the family. Somebody will. will announce the family. Holy Ghost, oh Robo Shedebo, power for signs and wonders. Holy Ghost will do wonders in your life. Can you announce yes in honor? Who will announce?

her family. My daughter, receive it. Receive it, receive it. On the day of blessing on her, receive it, receive it. On the fire. Aya, baba, baba, baba, baba. On the day of blessing on her, who will announce the family? Who will announce the family? Who will announce the family? Who will announce the family? Who will announce the family? We are already stars. We are already stars. We are already stars. We are already stars. One, two, three, four. Rapa sokete bo sokete bo shenderebo. Ole broko sokete bo sokete. Davidic anointing. Anasi, who will announce the family? Nanya siya, anya siya. Kanto pa ni stars ni neka wani. Stars in the NSSO, in the NSSO, we are on the star, in the NSSO, Holy Ghost, we locate you, Holy Ghost, we locate you, stars in the NSSO, we

Get the WWE doesn't honor. Why are you hiding? Let the mighty throw you out. 1, 2, 3, 4. Power of signs and wonders. Power of wonders. You will receive power when the Holy Ghost will come upon you. Power of wonders. Labor your key. Anointing for signs and wonders. Your carry of a kind of a shame. Anointing for signs and wonders. Oh, believe God, but I'm over. Anointing for signs and wonders. Let the anointing take over. Oh, the Boshe Kete. Oh, leave a Bobo Sekete Boshe. Davidic anointing. On your Kadeka David. Goliath of your destiny. Goliath of your family must bow. Goliath of your family must bow. Tata con Hebe. Oh, yeah. Oh, the Boshe. On your jealous in Uno Gua. On your kind of lesson, Uno Gua. Where are the Davidic anointing? Those with the Davidic anointing. Where are they? Davidic anointing.

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My God will embrace you. Holy Ghost will embrace you. Holy Ghost will embrace you. Holy Ghost will embrace you. Holy Ghost will embrace you. Where are they? Where are they? Where are they? Where are they? By the count of three, let the anointing throw you out. One, two, three. Power. Aya mama. Holy Ghost. Oh, power of wonders. Holy Ghost will do wonders.

Nation, a commitment to be there whenever our people wanted to dream bigger, reach higher, and do more. And for 25 years, we've kept that promise. We've helped bring loved ones closer, turn ideas into opportunities, and dreams into reality. Truly, we've come a long way together. 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

0: For 25 years, we've seen hustle become success, dreams become reality, and strangers become family. 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
3: Hello, my name is Father Dennis Gill, and I'm a priest of the Archdiocese of Philadelphia in the United States of America. And I'm here visiting Onitsha, and I'm just so impressed with this Radio Sapienza. 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
3: A reading from the Holy Gospel according to St. Matthew, chapter 19, from verse 3 to verse 12. At that time, the Pharisees came up to Jesus and tested him by asking, "Is it lawful to divorce one's wife for any cause?" Jesus answered, "Have you not read that he who made them from the beginning made them male and female and said, 'For this reason, a man shall leave his father and mother and be joined to his wife, and the two shall become one. So they are no longer two but one.' What therefore God has joined together, let no man put asunder." They said to him, "Why then did Moses command one to give a certificate of divorce and to put her away?" He said to them, "For your hardness of heart, Moses allowed you to divorce your wives. But from the beginning, it was not so. And I say to you, whoever divorces his wife, except for unchastity, and marries another, commits adultery. And he who marries a divorced woman commits adultery." The disciples said to him, "If such is the case of a man with his wife, it is not expedient to marry." But he said to them, "Not all men can receive this precept, but only those to whom it is given. For there are eunuchs who have been so from birth, and there are eunuchs who have been made eunuchs by men, and there are eunuchs who have made themselves eunuchs for the sake of the kingdom of heaven. He who is able to receive this, let him receive it." The Gospel of the Lord. Beloved in Christ, almost at every Christian wedding we hear what God has joined together, let no man put asunder. What God has joined together, human beings must not divide. But why is it that divorce appears to be on the increase in our society today? While some couples divorce a few days after or a few weeks after their marriage, some others divorce even after 50 years of being together. It is true that for some, marriage is hell. For some, it is purgatory. And for many, it is heaven. For those who feel that their marriage is hell or purgatory, divorce, in most cases, does not appear to be a good solution to many problems in the marriage. From our gospel passage today, Jesus implies that divorce is not good at all. God in Malachi chapter 2 verse 16 says that he hates divorce. Apart from God saying that he hates divorce, there are so many bad side effects of divorce. For any marriage that is broken down, the man is not happy and the woman is not happy either. If the marriage has produced children, the children seem to be the worst hit. Just take a look at children raised up in a broken home. You do not need a prophet to tell you that things are not proper for them. I will plead that for some marriages experiencing difficulties, for the sake of these children, let husband and wife find another solution and not divorce. It is natural that neither the man alone nor the woman alone can raise a child easily. It is always better when the two are involved in raising a child, the fruit of their union. While we are talking of those already in marriages, it is equally important to talk of those yet to enter who are preparing to enter into marriage. I strongly believe that divorce will reduce drastically if people will be moving into marriages for the right reasons. The right reason is sincere love and not anything material. If one enters into marriage because of sincere love, that love can sustain that marriage at the difficult moments. If it is any other thing, certainly that marriage will collapse if anything goes wrong because of that. Many people today are experimenting with marriages, despite the effort the church and the teachers are making to tell people the right reasons why they should marry. May we take the teachings on marriage seriously and let God bless our families. For the families that are no more together, may the husband and the wife have a change of heart. Let them try and come back together for the sake of their children. May they sheathe their swords and swallow their pride. May they always run to God in prayers. And may the broken homes be united and healed again. Amen. And to you, my dear friends, may God keep blessing you in the name of the Father and of the Son and of the Holy Spirit. Amen. Peace be with you.
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2: As I came in here, I heard those words, cradle of leadership. Well, when the bow breaks, the cradle will fall. And it has fallen here. It has fallen. Makers of men, creators of leaders, be careful what kind of leaders you're producing here. I don't know if Charlie's silence here today is right or wrong. I'm not a judge or jury, but I can tell you this. He won't sell anybody out to buy his future. And that, my friends, is called integrity. That's called courage. Now that's the stuff leaders should be made of.
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0: Arito Good, beautiful music right there from the legendary, wonderful man, I've got to say. May he rest in peace, Celestine Uku. You're welcome to our gaming shop this evening. If you're ready, we have a lot to talk about. Anyway, you're listening to us from across the world, that be it right here in our own hometown, Onitsha. Maybe you are in Okane, we are Baru, or even across the southeast, of course, throughout the nation, Nigeria. Anyway, you are simply, today is Friday, August 14th, 2026. And of course, I'm your regular anchor, Ahek 3, Chinoso Ekuba. Of course, you're sitting at our gaming shop, taking one or two bottles and reflecting on a lot of things because it's going to be, as usual, a heated night. So I encourage you to just get ready. This is Sapiencia 95.3 FM on each other. Anyway, today is packed, you know, with high stakes news as the weekend begins. So we are talking about heavy political tension in Osun State because tomorrow is going to be the election. So all eyes are going to be there. So tomorrow is going to be very special. The governorship election will be holding. And just because, just the way Nigerian politics always goes, a lot of rigmarole are happening, a lot of accusations, counter accusations, and different things are happening. Anyway, Navy, the Nigerian Navy has arrested an APC candidate, though they said they have released them. According to what they are saying, they said they caught him with a rifle, that is a gun. And we saw the video, and the man was facing, kneeling down, facing the wall. It's quite very, it's not a good sight to see. Anyway, the video has gone viral, and there's another one going on that some people, some political parties imported a lot of thugs, you know. Anyway, that's fine. We are going to look at President Tinubu's straight talk to oil workers on refineries and CNG. As well, a violent highway abduction in Benue State where police rescued 5 victims. As well, Sheikh Gumi weighing in on state-sponsored mass weddings. Maybe we should have some right here in our number. What do you think? But it's all good. You're listening to a gaming shop. We pay some bills. We return back right here. Then I am by any me shopper and learn one or two things today. The phone lines will be open for you as we are, you know, opening the topics one after the other. Then we hear from you. Please stay tuned. Do not touch the dial. Chino Soa, Ekuba is my name. The Ilso, the Chairman Chief Executive, Mr. 123 is my name. Of course, it is good to be right here with you. Stay tuned.
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0: For 25 years, we've seen hustle become success, dreams become reality, and strangers become family. Truly, we've come a long way together. 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

0: Jiba, nkonye dokita sigigoro, nke nwere atamita na Lumifantri. 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

Anyway, you're welcome back. Of course, we are still at our gaming shop, and I'm alone right here. The weather is somehow, some people are just chilling at home these days, so probably let them take it easy with the alcohol. But let me just sit here and be taking one or two bottles. Today is a Friday, and it's quite important that we just be chilling and be looking at Nigeria the way it is. Let us start with the political heat exploding in Osun State. Can you go there, Bafo? Because election is coming. A lot of counter accusation. Somebody was shot dead. A lot of things are happening in that Osun State. But tomorrow is tomorrow, finally. The atmosphere in Osun is charged, you know, and serious security concerns are dominating headlines. In a dramatic move, the operatives of the Nigerian Navy have arrested the Osun House of Assembly APC candidate Komolafe alongside others with a rifle right before the election. And this came right as David O as well shared a disturbing viral video online showing the arrest of about 11 suspected political thugs being conveyed inside an APC campaign vehicle. We don't know. Anyway, Isaac Fayoshe, who happens to be the younger brother to the older Fayoshe, reacted, and he decided to say something on the development. He warned that Nigeria is facing severe democratic danger, and I quote him, he said, "I hope you all are seeing APC's desperation in Osun. They have flooded the state with all kinds of thugs, and we are in trouble in 2027. Nigerians, you must rise and take your country back." Anyway, I don't know what to say on this issue, but it is what it is. Anyway, online commentators and opposition voices have slammed open vote buying because I saw some of the videos. In fact, things I see every day just baffles me. If we've been demand of water, you know, and a level, and the people, yeah, just happy collecting the money. Anyway, well, there is hunger in the town, but both parties, don't get me twisted, I know that both parties might be involved in this because, anyway, people are just saying that vote buying is terrible. And the funny thing is that they were paying for the money and people were collecting it openly and they were videoing it. I don't even understand how comfortable these people are these days doing all these heinous things, and it's normal. And tomorrow I send a Nigeria and they go vote, but they take a camera, they video, and about it openly, video it on the internet so that we'll start clapping for them. I don't even understand. Anyway, people are demanding that INEC take decisive action. In my view, people...

0: Demil Raro, man, the police, my arrest, everything is happening, just normal Nigerian politics. So, but we are going to be looking at INEC, because if they can't handle just one state easily in this election, I wonder how they will handle more than, you know, almost 30 states in 2027. Anyway, voters will be going there tomorrow. I wish them all the same, all the best. Be security conscious. We are calling on the security agencies to be more proactive this time around. So that I Aleko Ifanako. Again, this will be a litmus test, you know. This will be a litmus test for INEC. With all their plans, they said they have fixed a lot of things these days. So we are going to be looking at them. Kaide Shonafamak Vivanaru, if you get what I mean. Because they said they are in this one, they did a mock and this, that. So we see if this particular election in Osun State, Obunaga caught too much alcohol here, definitely we'll know they are not serious and we should, you know, brace ourselves ahead. Anyway, tomorrow is the day, August 15th. We pray for peace and free and fair outcome of the election. All right, just still on to Ogemi Shop. Let us just move ahead. Moving to economic and petroleum news. President Bola Ahmed Tinubu held a critical meeting at the State House in Abuja with the leadership of the Nigerian Union of Petroleum and Natural Gas Workers, the PENG. But before we go ahead, let me just play this clip of President Tinubu addressing something quite important. I'm going to explain it in a jiffy, but what do you think about what Mr. President has to say?
1: The refineries that you mentioned is going to come back to work.
2: Double clapping.
1: We're just building a very firm reset and structural reworking of the economy of it. Ordinary flame and smoke of refinery doesn't mean that it's working until it's profitable and they yield the value for which it is built. I'm not a man who go look back and everything, because I've accepted the asset and liability of my predecessor, no matter what has happened in the years past. It's my responsibility now as the president to fix it, make it work for the largest common value of our population. I take responsibility for that, and I'm going to do it.
0: Anyway, the president, just like I said, held a very interactive meeting with members of the Nigerian Union of Petroleum and Natural Gas Workers, NUPENG, and he was addressing concerns about the nation's oil infrastructure, and he made a both realistic declaration, if you must say, but when you give me a call, you might help me understand it better. Maybe Oga Abunuche Mahadesiria regarding the rehabilitation of state-owned refineries. Now, let me quote him. He said, refineries will come back to work, but smoke and flames don't mean they are working until they are profitable and yield the value for which they are built. The president also voiced strong concern that the intended financial benefits of compressed natural gas, that the CNG, are not reaching everyday commuters as truck and commercial transport owners continue charging high fares while pockets of savings remain at the top. In response, the PEC president, Salimon Akani Oladite, urged the federal government to address two major issues. Let me bring it up. He said ending casualization. They were demanded an immediate stop to worker casualization across the oil sector to protect workers' rights, and as well pipeline rehabilitation, calling for the full restoration of the Nigerian Pipelines and Storage Company, that is NPSC, depots nationwide to support refinery operation. Now, my question here this night, if you are following me, now call game me, is simple. I don't know. Iran is fighting a serious war.

0: Serious war. Every day we hear that refineries are being bombed by US. Oda Agwagu. Russia and Ukraine are fighting wars for almost 4 years now or so. And every day we hear that refineries are being bombed and it never ends. So the question I want to ask is, how many refineries do a country of Iran is up to 250 million? I think they are within 100 and something million people, though it's one of the most populous countries in the Middle East. But man, the Indian were refineries. Nigeria never had one. And my question is, why is it that every year they keep on saying they are trying to get the Warri refinery back, they want to get the Port Harcourt refinery back, they want to get the Kaduna refinery back? It doesn't work. In my view, I'm asking, is it not high time they just build a new one? You know, those refineries are old. Let us say the truth. It's just like DJ Buru Beto, you know, Bitoka. In our force, they do see every day. Once it's old, it's old. The technology is gone. They should just build another one. Because they are wasting billions of naira that would have started a little refinery, upgrading the Ober, or support local guys to do that. Dangote just built one. How many years does it take? And he did it. And I'm telling you, he's one of the biggest guys in the business now when it comes to oil refining in the whole Nigeria. So why won't a country of Nigeria's magnitude not be able to do it? Now, one other thing the president brought about in the speech is that CNG, this, that commuters. In my view, let there be refineries. Let us refine normal crude oil and use it in our normal vehicles. This new idea of CNGs and everything, it is not a good thing. Now, Mr. President pumped in some billions just the other time in the name of repairing the refinery. And he uses Okoyama Jiwake and say that the refinery is not working. So why are they pumping billions into something that will not work? And the president is saying, obviously, that it is not his fault, that he doesn't want to look back at some of the mistakes the other past administrations made when it comes to refineries that he's taking. That means they are going to pump extra billions in something. In my view, let them abandon those refineries, build new ones. This is 2026. New technology should be there. Just like EJ Buru Benz, Vibu to Bwenwa. I'm a cop no when they can hang you. But it's old. It's old. It's old. Let us tell ourselves the truth. You know, countries, refineries, a question of the able, big deal in 2026. If Nigeria, just between 1960 and 1970, can build all those refineries, and 1980s, we build these current refineries we have currently, without effort, and when Nigeria will be go, and it's a new country, Obiabu for almost how many years, 40 something years, we can't build a refinery. I think it's quite very embarrassing. Almost 50 years old, and called it with education in Ndeba Nwezi, with technology these days. Anyway, react to Mr. President's view that the refineries are not working, that they are going to look for a way to repair it again. Is it not high time I wrap up those refineries at all? 081-30-32-7285 or you call 0903-5944-777. Elections in all your states will be happening tomorrow. What do you think about this thing, Fanaime? What do you think about the election? Do you think it's going to be free and fair? But it's a very big test for INEC to know how they will handle the upcoming election that will happen in 2027. What do you think about that? Then Mr. President is saying that those refineries are at work and they have pumped in billions of naira to do it. Do you think they should just build a new one? Or just set up there. Hello. Are you there? Hello, good evening.
1: Hello, Akili.
0: How far now?
1: Hello, the other come no issue in Ken Penny.
0: In Onisiaja.
1: Now, hello, I'm
0: born. All right.
1: Here goes the other.
0: There, we are fine. All
1: right, sir. So, I'm
0: Yeah. No, CDK would not the refinery ATS, gas in Arugo. No, I walk. No, nobody fed our walk ever, no, bro.
1: My boy, even for the phone, I call with two gun, I call. I don't got a voice, I say, two gun, I call. And what would I go to the final? The final is. We spoke with you, the president was in a clear.
0: Hello? All right, we lost that. Iran that is fighting has many refineries. I'm telling you, they have 9 that is owned by the government. You know, are they cooking the private guys somewhere? You know, and one of them, one when Kedina Abadan, that's one of the oldest refineries. So they're all very active. Isfahan, a major processing plant for domestic fuel demand from the Befagodi, then Banda Abbas and Persian Gulf Star, key southern coastal complexes focused on gas and condensate and oil as well. They're Tehran, you know, and they are, before it could be the other sites, Mankedna, Tabriz, Arak, Shiraz, and Levan, and they push up refined petroleum products worth 2.6 million barrels per day. Nigeria cannot call Ufuburadro or Dangote Biero every day, and they are pumping this money in the name of repairing it. In my view, the refineries are old, you know, set up here around the 1970s and 60s. Okay, the technology age is here. And Mr. President, Lika Ogia, what do you think? Hello, good evening. Hello? All right. 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
2: Chinoso Ahektri Ekoba
0: is my name. Hello, good evening.
2: One more, man.
0: Thank you, Mudogu.
2: What's the point?
0: Oh, thank you. Why don't I call you?
2: What's the point?
0: Okay, Larry.
2: My name is
0: Mba, Koye Neuku.
2: One liter. 1 liter, you put it there.
0: One tanker.
2: So, you know, David Cameron of Britain, the former British Prime Minister.
0: Fantastically corrupt.
2: Fantastically. My dear brother, can go and get me a one video I watch one day on the internet. I'm going to one man on the United Arab Emirates and an interview. I'm not looking at Jazeera. And I mean, about oil. The man, oil mogul. The man, where say, na Nigeria. Hello.
0: Okwamu again ever.
2: Yes, the man where say, na Nigeria, kwesiribu, one of the richest country in the world.
0: No, man, Nigeria, but Nigeria soon problem, but now they lundi bin ya na.
2: Nigeria soon.
0: Oh, that touch.
2: Nigeria. But now they are wicked politicians. They are politicians. Now, I phone the economy. Yatago, ne buegoha, ne bugasu with the digital na banki. Or say that when it comes to oil, na Nigerian oil, so na the best in the world. Yan wagi have only UAE. Ne be an interview, na Ajazida. I why the last 2 years or last year I'm watching it in my phone. So my dear brother.
0: So Oluchiki na if you go. Come by ego this election I gave Mechi in Osun State. Get no biggie. I'm an I am not on Osun currently, but at least or they kind of can deliver
2: one. One can be a joke for this. I know that I make German. I mean, in Kepola, I can't come. Maloka, you're about to go.
0: Okay, I'm
2: not here. You're not here. You're not here. I don't know why. Boom, I do. I'm not going to marry you. I neck him, Melon Cozo. Obon, I gave where Kitka Billy, I did. 5,000, 10,000, 7,000.
0: Never can you know if an MM Ferrable, a video, only can I cake, I send you the Nani video, and they can an send you the Nani video. Anana,
2: evidence. Did you see high neck? You may make it on a button. Yeah, not pay hand because I was on the other hand, I will not blame when you're not ego. Because now I'm going to have go
0: and again. It takes how many cups or got it? They go get go good.
2: I went and came for. More
0: to
2: cook up of rice.
0: No, so
2: bad. Not making them mad. When I say how 4 years you. So my dear, open eye neck. So I believe in them. This option, election we go see. I right. They are good to go. But open come back. I won't now. I'm up here talk.
0: All right. Thank you so much. Just a quick one. Let me replay the voice of Mr. President saying that. That's the world, as long as it's concerned that the refineries are at work.
3: The refineries that you mentioned is going to come back to work.
4: Double clapping.
3: We're just building a very firm reset and structural reworking of the economy of it. Ordinary flame and the smoke of refinery doesn't mean that it's working.
0: Anyway, Mr. President, I've just nailed it. But my view is, give her them and I die refinery, sir. Hello, good evening. Welcome to Ogemi Shop. Hello. Good evening.
5: Good evening.
0: Yeah, what's up?
5: Sunday, calling from Nil.
0: August Sunday, cake and Nil with you. How is Nil with this evening?
5: Nil with good.
0: Alright.
5: I don't do meeting.
0: Alright. Mr. President said you okay number one civil nani tigo na refinery dog and agitated billions was buried there. And now Mr. President is saying it's not working.
5: Yeah, it's pretty good. It's refinery and our work. We're working on our work. And I see. And one of my things, my boy, Mr. President, that refinery, sell it to individuals. I mean, my name is Goday.
0: Konyenge go that refinery. Makwa ne ya ni ne atasi gonchara. Makwa egi aman maintenance culture Nigeria generally when it comes to public owned facilities. Obia bluesie, nke no go almost 50 years.
5: The gambo, I think we need the suggestion even ndi ego ya kanko. Inwe ke reserve anas no maybe.
0: Okay, ele e woluze de egi long call for because edi the refinery.
5: Eh mana Dangote unyawa ko chobrigo ndi the cabals ekwe ho we be done the refinery refinery abo pani 2 years or 3 years. A lot of work. What do you credit Dangote link 15 years some of the department. And they also, I prefer to say, you know, the government work on my company, but I know. For that idea, for that new way, and then if an vandalize some things, they maybe see some things. You know, my one go, you check with some analytical government. So, see if a private thing being, and I think it occurred outside the country. Like, I want some PS, I get a government, and we go for the Nambia. Check with government school, government hospital.
0: So, what
5: government, Manobunhana, private. If you are the person, it was done got an actor. In our government workers here, they make us a yes. No, we no government in when you do a bulu, when we even with a good ego, you do see for the person lawyer. So we are profile even in a condomer the or the old person. Then I found a even in actor. If you work in open actor individuals, get on you must see even a more competitions, not a competitivity. Then got it. So it's not even in there, yeah. And it down.
0: All right.
5: You know, because and the second level was shown election. I think in the shown Mariah, yeah, sure. I forget about and then Kuzu, INEC, judiciary, blah, blah, blah. Anyway, I get an hour when I tell you to return. If you don't need to make you go. So I think on the show, I'll bring you to Macago. Semana ago, in a cup of rice, some 3,000 each. Bevaqua, I go with it. We won't have the money in the penny. Good conscience.
0: All right, thank you. Of course, the governorship election for Osun State will be happening tomorrow, you know, Osun. A lot of violence has been, you know, registered back to back. Governor Debola Adeleke is on the Accord Party's ticket. He has been having issues. He had to leave PDP to move to Accord Party, and now Bola Oyabamiji is on the APC side. Both of them are trading accusation and counter accusations. But in our view, what do you think about the election? Because it's going to be a serious litmus test for Professor Amupiton. Because it will decide how the 2027 election will look like. Hello, good evening.
6: I have three.
0: Mpakedo.
6: Calling from Federal House in Territory.
0: Mpakedo, you're welcome. Oh?
6: Let me talk about Osun election. Oh, we're going down to the canal. I said, no, no, no, no, no, no, no, no, no, no, no, no, no, no, no, no, no, happened in a good by on the shum, my virtual. In a cheap and all and all to a less you to see a lot of our United States. It's in the money actually. So I love all more local, you will vote quietly. So I love the neighborhood, but not say I must be APC automatically or a terrorist party.
0: La Bico Jima and Equia or Born and Kim Ki and Equia. Don't mind me. Hello? Wow, we lost that. 0813032725. As we are looking at the issue, tomorrow's election in Osun State, we are still looking at the refineries, you know, that the president said that billions have been buried in those refineries to get it back to work. And Mr. President is now openly saying, oh boy, they didn't know they work. Now, those monies would have gone into something better, but he said he's not going to look back to other governments and how the money was spent, but it's his own responsibility to continue from wherever. That's we find out only about lack of a country like US, of course, US is a big country, US is 300 and something million people. Nigeria is almost 250 million. And Nigeria is a very serious oil producing country. US has over 131 active facilities, that is refineries. 131 active facilities. And their total output is 18.4 million barrels each day. That means they buy the oil internationally, bring it to their country, and just do it. Nigeria has three since 1960s, maybe the Olympia, and yet all of them, billions in 18 years to repair those refineries. In my view, is it not enough for new ones to be built? Because the technology, no be more. I don't know much about oil stuff, man. I'm not, the technology must be old by now. Hello, good evening.
7: Hello. Evening. Hi, Mama.
0: How you doing now?
7: I did find my brother. I'm not the Nigerian, no, no, so no, hello. You know, this is new with Nigeria. Nigeria, I am up for that.
0: No, but they can't say, everyone can get to us. They
7: nah, eh. Problem. First of all, I have a mobile as a small device on 33 Apple.
0: What come as a? Get close to 33 Unadi.
7: Nah, if you go near, no, the phone Nigeria.
0: So, Woody. I'm from the only call.
7: Now, so many guys are this one about the tenor because they back overload if we're working on the computer who's a traitor. I am, but it's well, I am not managing. Yeah, can I do anything, Mr. President? Well, I'm on the truth. Like a month,
0: I'm on with you
7: because a lot of money these people may use in public fund. And they use canal project on one for a banner. I'll tell the gospel truth. And they might go in Timbers and Cannibal by our president, or okay, some of them, I say, well, some of them, they win the river. But he's a bold man, I have up to for going to pump and play. But I think the fourth thing is to add. And the people won't do anything. So, but and my year and my OG, I say, I'm because I'm being four for three men. As a president, on my situation, president, on my finances, open a go to in so many cautious, now that's the idea. Somewhere the power. So, I can arrest those people, misuse of the fund.
0: Yeah, my okay, question is, I see we move forward. Yeah, public fund, or personal fund, of mother. Yeah, but ego equesiji, omwase ana amusi every day for them to have a good life. In Africa, millions of Nigerian youths who juicy in Europe and America and Australia. Na ta ofa na palisia. Iman, one thing I brought also, at least human being equesi inwa to dignity. And I were a country in Kai.
7: That is the problem.
0: I were a country.
7: These people not actually like a young generation in Georgia. During their early age, they enjoy Nigeria.
0: They do. They did. Most of them, they enjoy it.
7: Why keep on higher worker can do children and benefit if I benefit? All the perfect. Can I go to Canada for good in Canada? Only thing, no. As your last caller for us, you keep on calling God. I can't go.
0: I want one choice.
7: They say they are no who bet. Nigeria put a deal. Use your one voice. Because this country, ENC, Nigerians, youth, question men, I am put out with one voice, COPK, and I think in my memory, that things may change. But when you open the lockdown, I'm all out of one, but can't wait the truth. They fight for you. Hello?
0: All right, it's a wardrobe. Move to another one. Oh, my candidate, but
7: the The about the election, my brother, the issue is that if I know if we call on everybody, yeah, well, it's that military. I'm alone, only deserve that seat, they should go for that person. You know, just state or and yeah, all defend Nigeria. I'm an age, they want to be a good person, yeah, handling a state very well. Negotiate float on your message, please. Here, in Kanoa, it didn't care care more. No, if I call a cop, the man did the work and the show. I'm blown at those governors and now for quite the handwork of that man. My brother, I did a call, they can just put me on.
0: All right. In case you just tuned in, you're listening to Ogemi Shop. Ogemi will return shortly. My name is Sunon So, IX3 Ekoma. 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
0: 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My name is Shinonso Aekiri Ekuba. There were times when if we hear that there were kidnappings, on our day, shocking, but too many bad news are so rife these days, and ufune messing, no, another one is happening. You think you have heard it all. Now we are numb, you know. Even me now, when I hear all these stories or that, this is, but it is very terrible what is going on. Let's look at a critical security situation along the transit corridors linking the southeast and north central. Yesterday, this happened just on Thursday night, August 13th, 2026. 18-seater commercial bus traveling from Enugu State to Abuja was ambushed by armed bandits along the Ankpaichi Omutela axis of Otupo Adoka Road in Ohimini local government area of Benue State. And from what we are getting, a total of 14 passengers we are forced into the forest. Terrible, terrible, terrible. From Enugu to Abuja and Kawa was the problem. You know, confirming the operation, the Benue State Police Command, the spokesperson, DSP Peter Andongu, disclosed that security forces launched early Friday, that's today's rescue operation, that resulted in a heavy exchange of gunfire with the kidnappers. Five victims, including a four-year-old boy, were successfully rescued, though one victim suffered a gunshot wound and is currently receiving treatment at a medical facility in Otu. Benue State Commissioner of Police, Cletus Nwadiobu, assured the public that joint security forces are cautiously pressing deeper into the forest to secure the safe release of the remaining passengers. Kamado Mek will travel by a bus. It was shocking those days when we used to say that it's only billionaires that are being targeted for kidnapping. But these days, ordinary people, Banyuku boss, how much do they have to pay? Oh, somebody. Hello, good evening.
1: Hello.
0: Yes, how are you?
1: Hello.
0: Yes, are you with us? What is your name? All right, we just lost that call before we leave the studio because our time is about to end. Just a quick one. 081-30-32-72-85-0903-59-44-777. Still here, Ivana Kogako, Adi. But I think this one is a good one, right? To round up, just a quick one. A popular Islamic cleric, Obudi, they follow Nigerian issues. You hear he's very controversial, you know. And we like call him, he's just controversial. They call him Sheikh Ahmad Gumi. He has publicly backed the mass wedding program sponsored by several other state governors. If you go to the north, Nana, on the man, qualified for wedding, Kafano Dinamunye, governors pay a lot of money to do that. There was one that happened just within the week. Anyway, he was writing on his social media page. Gumi argued that in a Sharia state, where prostitution, fornication, and adultery are legally and morally prohibited, to stop it using public funds to facilitate marriages for married women is a legitimate and responsible function of good governance. His comments have it has brought up a nationwide debate over state spending priorities and equally basic and on the model one, but it depends on what you say. Anyway, maybe one or two calls if you had be well. Southeast, the Bidokoya, maybe our state governor put on Weptawajai, Mapuja, so that they don't be D, Nawanya, quarter for Wawedin, so that Aji family. Just quick one, just few minutes. Good evening.
2: Hello.
0: Yes, just in 1 minute, react to some of the issues here. Oh, back at my address, we have to go.
2: Okay, good evening.
0: Good evening. Yeah. Your name, your location, just quick one. Like I don't want too much time, you know.
2: All right. My name is Joe from Treasury.
0: All right, Joe, you're welcome.
2: Thank you. The issue I want to talk about now, that of Osun State
0: election.
2: Election.
0: Mm-hmm.
2: Yeah, what will happen tomorrow. Before now, all of us in Nigeria know says Nigeria INEC, they not go ever do free and fair election. Because if you look at what happened in 2023 election, you will see that they just deny us our mandate.
0: Okay, so what you are saying is that the election will not, you don't trust the process at all. Anyway, that's just okay. Thank you so much for being part of this. Our time is up. I have to go. So, my people, that's just what we have for today's edition on Radio Sapienza 95.3 FM. As the weekend is just up, just if you're driving, drive carefully. Avoid late night travel or risky transit roads. And stay safe. That's the only thing. And we are begging God to do the remaining. Please let the president fix things. Because na people na atakwanis waofu. 3-3 road is an eyesore. Something needs to be done as fast as possible to fix it. I remain your favorite radio host, like 3-0 Sekoba. till tomorrow night by 9 p.m. when all gave me returns. Peace and love. Bye bye.
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It's Friday night, August 14th. 6 minutes gone past 10 p.m. It's party time. Vibes on Vibes with DJ German on your number one dial. Hey, I hope you have a beautiful week. Welcome to the dance time. Welcome to the dance floor. Hey, tonight on Vibes as usual, I'll kick off with my top 10. Are you ready? Are you ready? All right, let's go.

Okay, this week at number 10, she finally dropped her album today, and she calls this album Star Girl. Ira Star is back with a brand new album released today, August 14th, 2026. We take this one from that full album she called Treasure. Well, maybe I expected something from the sound, but then it's Ira Star and it's brand new, so it's at number 10.

0: Number 10, at number 9. Now, this gentleman, he released this song yesterday. But then I think it's an EP because it's simply 4 or 5 songs on this one. But then I saw that name, Romeo Miller. And for a while I was thinking, okay, maybe it's Romeo, formerly of the group B2K, right? Because of his looks, I mean, big now with the beard and all. And so I didn't pay any attention to it. But it was this morning. I don't know how that name kept on ringing in my mind. It occurred to me. Romeo Miller. You remember Master P? No Limit Records. Master P is Percy Miller. Now, you remember his boy back in the day? He used to go by the name Lil Romeo. That was when it struck me that Romeo Miller will definitely be Lil Romeo. And I had to go look at his picture again and I screamed, Lil Romeo, there is nothing Lil about Romeo anymore. He's now Romeo Miller and he's out with a brand new EP. But then from this EP, this song is much needed right now. And so I'm going to play this song at number 9. It's Selfie Affirmation and it's coming from Romeo Miller, son of Master P.
1: It's going to be a good day.

0: had to be selfish with this affirmation. Cause you know I wanted something that my daughters could listen to over and over. Something that the youth could listen to. The future. And know that they are loved. Know that they're great. Know that they're chosen. Just something that's positive. Cause there's a lot of negative in the world, you know. When we turn on the news, we turn on the radio and the movies we're watching, it's not a lot of light. So this affirmation right here is a confirmation.
1: He did, your man.
0: You are amazing. Just the way you are. No matter what they say. You hear that river? You hear that winter? This is Dad that's speaking to you. No matter how old you get, no matter how big you get, even if we are oceans apart, always remember that you are a leader. If you are listening to this, say that I am a leader. Now take a selfie so we can show the world.
2: All right, I sit right there at number 9. And right now at number 8. A Trippie Redd is out with a brand new album. He calls this album NDA. And all the way from America, he's collaborating with Nigeria's own Rema. And they simply call this one For Her. And they released this single today, August 14th. It's actually taken from Trippie Redd's full album, NDA. Enjoy this. Vibes on Vibes. 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A DJ Joe Man.

0: Okay, and that was at number eight. Right now at number seven, this gentleman is out a brand new album he calls 22. He simply goes by the name Kumi. Hey, this one he features Fino. Every time you go, and they call this one 5 a.m. I release August 9th, 2026. Check this out. Girl, I don't seem to understand you. Vibes on Vibes with DJ Joe Man. A Radio Sapiencia. Talk a lot to me, any joke, bro. Let's kick it. That's why I don't say too much when you push the button.
1: Mariana. DJ Joe Man.

pain, losing the one you love. And clearly, this song is dedicated to the memory of her husband. And she calls it Raining Odunmi. Do I get that Yoruba right? Odunmi, all right. Raining Odunmi. 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

right, that's a heartfelt one. And this was released, of course, like I said, today. Another song right here that was released today is at number one. And it's from Gaze Baba. Gaze Baba is out with a brand new album. He released this album today, August 14th. And he calls this one, He's Not Done. Hey, vibes on vibes. You gotta love this one.

All right, I like the Afrobeat right there. All right, anybody who knows Fela Nukunlopo Kuti the late definitely understands this chorus, and I think this is quite some wonderful mixing the Afrobeat with way back and then mixing it with gospel. That's a masterclass right there. All right, and this is at number 4. Hey, you remember Santana of Maria Maria, right? Well, he released a brand new single today, and he had help from Becky G on this one, and they call it Mi Gran Amor. Vibes on Vibes, DJ Joe Man, Radio Sapienza 95.3 FM. Let's kick this.

All right, this song is so infectious. I really don't know how to stop this, but I gotta do that. Right now at number three is Famous Pluto. Famous Pluto came out with a new album yesterday, and he called it On My Birthday. Is that really his birthday? I'll check this out. I never did. All right, but he calls his single Tapam. All right, let's go. Vibes on Vibes, DJ German, Radio Sapientia.

All right, I really checked it out. He was born August 14th, 2005. So he's 21 today. So this is definitely on my birthday. Exciting one. Happy birthday to famous Pluto.

All right, next song at number two is Mr. Roughcoin. This is quite one song, and on this one he features Chimwanya and Holy Man, and they call it Bongo Extra Hair. You definitely gonna love this. It dropped today, August 14th, 2026. And you heard it for some Vibes on Vibes, our DJ Joe Man, Radio Sapientia.

0: Number 10, we had Ayra Starr, Treasure, released today from her album Sagil. And then at number 9, we had Selfie Affirmation from Romeo Miller. And at number 8, we had Triple Red featuring Rema for her from his brand new album he released today called NDA. And at number 7, we had Kumi and Finu from Kumi's album released August 9th. It calls 22 and the song title is 5 a.m. And at number 5, we had Raining Odunmi released today by Niniola. And at number 4, we had Gaze Baba, He's Not Done. From his brand new album he released today, he called God Is Walking. And at number 3, no sorry, at number 4, right? We had Santana featuring Becky G, Migran Amor, released today. And at number 3, we had Famous Pluto, Tapam. From his album On My Birthday, released yesterday. And right now at number 2, we have Mr. of Coin featuring Chimwanya and Holy Man, Bongo Extra, released today. And at number 1, number 1 is definitely number 1.
1: DJ Dioman, Kabego.
0: All right, you can say that again. And at number 1, hey, this song is at number 1 for a very special reason. This song really resurrects the late Fela Anikula Okuti. He gave birth to Afrobeat, and this is a tribute to him. Interestingly, this is coming from some group of white guys. Jinton features Udumodu Black on this one, and this sample Fela in a way he has not been sampled in a very long time now. They call this one, or Jinton actually, because they featured Udumodu on this one. It's called No Nation Ayakata. This song was released yesterday. Amazing video accompanying it. And it's just a tribute to Fela and Nigeria in a way that I think this song is my number one for this week.

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2: All right. This is tribute to the late Fela Nicola Bokuti. You remember this song, A Beast of No Nation? Fela, what thing you go sing about? Then they worry me. Basket mouth, don't begin to leak again. I mean, that was quite some classic. But then right now, right here, on Vibes on Vibes, a Radio Sapienza 95.3 FM, the party is officially on. Hey, step to the dance floor. Let's go.
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Night Prayers, Psalm 63. 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They shall be given over to the power of the sword. They shall be plea to jackals. But the king shall rejoice in God. All who swell by him shall glory, for the mouth of lies will be stopped. Glory be to the Father, and to the Son, and to the Holy Spirit. As it was in the beginning, is now, and ever shall it be, world without end. Amen. In your love, O Lord, despair the darkness of this night. Let your people so sleep in peace, that at the dawn of a new day, they may with joy rise to greater strength of mind and body, through Christ our Lord. Amen. May Almighty God bless you, the Father, the Son, and the Holy Spirit. Amen.